let's do something. Let's make a bet. Cause I better have you naked by the end of this song.

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midnight, ladies and gentlemen. Is that right? Y'all know what that means. It's time to tell you the true story all about the lost episode of the Andy Griffith Show. It's a particularly

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2: This is Kentucky Farm Bureau's Across Kentucky. The nation's farmers projected to lose $31 billion this year, and the latest market intel from the American Farm Bureau projects losses of $32 billion next year. Dr. Faith Parham says major crop losses per acre will increase in 27.
3: We can start with our corn prices. They look like they're going to lose about $12 billion as an entire market. In 2026, and that increases a little bit in 2027 to right at $12.9 billion. The next highest would be soybeans. They're projected to lose $6.8 billion in 2026, and they see a large increase to $7.6 billion in 2027. On our southern crops for cotton, they're looking at about a $3.4 billion loss, which holds steady in 2027.
2: Congress is considering additional financial assistance this calendar year. Specialty crop farmers are said to be in line for as much as $5 billion. This is Across Kentucky.
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15: Another hot day for us on this Tuesday, mostly sunny. Later this afternoon, about 92 for the high. Expect heat index values to be in the lower 100s once again. And then for your Tuesday night, partly cloudy, a low of 67. Sunshine on Wednesday, a little cooler, about 86 for a high. And then Thursday, Friday, sunshine, about 87 for a high as we finish up the work week.

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2: And I'm Lori Houchins. Mostly clear skies. We have 76 degrees.
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3: Fox News, I'm CJ Papa. President Trump welcomes Israel's Prime Minister Benjamin Netanyahu to the White House today. Fox's Trey Yinks in Tel Aviv.
4: The pair are expected to discuss the war in Iran and the next steps forward in this conflict. We know the New York Post reports that Netanyahu will share intelligence with the president about Pickaxe Mountain, next to the Natanz nuclear facility. Israel's leader is in town for the memorial ceremony for the late Senator Lindsey Graham.
3: The late senator dying earlier this month from a heart issue. President Trump, as well as Ukraine's President Zelensky, will attend the funeral. Michigan's primary next Tuesday. Last night, a big debate.
5: Abdul Al-Sayed and Representative Haley Stevens went back and forth over personal attacks, foreign policy, like stances on Israel, and campaign funding.
3: They are battling for the Democratic spot to run for U.S. Senator. 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
1: For Tuesday, it is July 28th, and from the Studio 101 News Desk, I'm Chris Jesse. Kentucky State Police say a Hardeeville woman is in custody after a high-speed weekend incident on I-65 in Hart County. Troopers report clocking 40-year-old Amanda Page operating her vehicle at 98 miles per hour around 11 p.m. on Saturday. They say she refused to yield, drifted out of her lane, and cut off other vehicles before stopping. Page had a gun within reach, and she hesitated before handing it over. She showed signs of methamphetamine impairment and later admitted to its use. A bag of meth was found in her vehicle. Amanda Page was taken to the medical center at Caverna, then booked at Hart County Jail on charges of reckless driving, DUI suspended license, operating under the influence, trafficking methamphetamine, resisting arrest, and tampering with physical evidence. A highway safety improvement project known as HSIP begins this week along a section of US 31E on the southern end of Glasgow. Motorists should expect daytime lane closures from near J. Carter Road to near Louis B. Nunn Cumberland Expressway. Crews will complete drainage improvements at several locations along this section of road. A new turn lane will be added at Windy Hills Road. Minor roadway widening will also be completed throughout the corridor. The widening will create a 4-foot center line buffer between opposing travel lanes. The safety enhancement is intended to reduce the risk of head-on collisions. The roadway will also be resurfaced throughout this section. Motorists are urged to use caution and expect delays until the project is complete later this year. Another hot day, but it will be better the rest of this week. Forecast details are coming up here in just a couple of minutes.
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0: Project leaders say they're on track to reopen two lanes of traffic on I-65 in both directions through Louisville by Saturday, this Saturday, August 1st. That will end a two-month shutdown that pushed drivers into neighborhoods across Louisville. But officials warn conditions won't return to normal right away. The speed limit will be 40 miles per hour as construction continues. Spokesperson Mindy Peterson for the project says drivers need to remember the interstate is still a construction zone. She says crews will shift to daytime work, but tasks like signage, striping, and finishing barrier wall are yet to be finished. Officials encourage the continued use of the signed detour along I-264. 38-year-old William Howard Russell of Lebanon passed away Friday at University of Louisville Hospital. A funeral service is scheduled for 11 Wednesday morning at Gupton Landrum Funeral Home Greensburg, and burial will follow in Russell Cemetery at Gabe. Visitation continues today until 8 p.m. this evening and from 7 a.m. until service time on Wednesday at Gupton Landrum Funeral Home. 84-year-old Don Renfro of Clebit passed away on Saturday at TriStar Centennial Hospital in Nashville. He was a member of Poplar Spring United Baptist Church. A funeral service is scheduled for noon Wednesday at Poplar Spring United Baptist Church, and burial will be in Beaver Dam United Baptist Church Cemetery. Visitation is from 4 until 7 this evening at Patton's Brownsville Chapel and from 10 a.m. until service time Wednesday at Poplar Spring United Baptist Church. 83-year-old Barbara Jean Bailey of Bowling Green passed away Friday at the Medical Center in Bowling Green. Cremation was chosen, and a graveside service is scheduled for 2 Wednesday afternoon in Old Zion Cemetery under the direction of A.F. Crow & Son Funeral Home. 79-year-old Bobby Pettigo of Cave City passed away Friday at his home. He was a member of both Cave City Church of Christ and Three Forks Church of Christ. A funeral service is scheduled for 2 Wednesday at Patton's Cave City Chapel. Burial will follow in Cave City Cemetery. Visitation is from 11 this morning until 7 this evening and from 9 a.m. until service time on Wednesday at Patton's Cave City Chapel. 68-year-old David Lee Deering of Glasgow passed away on Sunday. A funeral service is scheduled for 10 Thursday morning at Hatcher & Sadler Funeral Home. Visitation is 4 until 8 p.m. Wednesday at Hatcher & Sadler Funeral Home. 80-year-old Bill Bland of Hodgenville passed away Sunday at Baptist Health in Louisville. He was a Vietnam veteran, and a funeral service is scheduled for 11 Thursday morning at Bennett Bertram Funeral Home in Hodgenville. Burial will follow in Red Hill Cemetery. Visitation is 4 until 8 p.m. Wednesday and from 9 a.m. until service time Thursday at Bennett Bertram Funeral Home. All times are Eastern. 39-year-old Dakota Brock Vance of Glasgow passed away on Saturday. A funeral service is scheduled for noon this Saturday at A.F. Crow & Son Funeral Home. Burial will be in Rush Cemetery. Visitation is after 1 Friday afternoon at A.F. Crow & Son Funeral Home. 90-year-old Dorothy Ann, known as Dottie Wall Martin, passed away May 23rd in Florida. A memorial service is scheduled for 1 p.m. Saturday at Wynn Funeral Home. 89-year-old Leona Jane Richardson of Illinois passed away June 19th. A private family service is scheduled under the direction of Wynn Funeral Home. 84-year-old Donald Ray Wofford passed away on Saturday at Signature Healthcare of Bowling Green. He was a U.S. Army veteran. A graveside memorial service will be held at a later date under the direction of Wynn Funeral Home. 67-year-old Donnie Lee Miles of Bonnyville passed away Thursday at his home. He was a member of Campground United Methodist Church and was a U.S. Air Force veteran. Cremation was chosen. Seago Funeral Home is conducting that arrangement. Lori Houchins is in the Studio 101 Radar Lab.
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1: Mostly sunny today. We'll see a high near 92. Heat index values around 103. Overnight, partly cloudy with a low of 65. Looking at Wednesday, some patchy fog, but then sunshine with a high near 86. And for Wednesday night, we'll see mostly clear skies, low of 62. Thursday, sunshine with a high of 86. And on Friday, mostly sunny skies and a high near 87. Saturday calls for a 60% chance of showers and thunderstorms and a high near 84. And currently, we have mostly clear skies. We're at 76 degrees. 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
6: It is July 27th. Hello, Kentucky. I'm Scott Fitzgerald. Let's talk sports on the Kentucky News Network, starting with the round ball. Kentucky basketball now knows their SEC path for the upcoming season. The Cats will open conference play January 2nd at Oklahoma and close the regular season March 6th at Florida. And Coach Mark Pope will see home-and-home matchups with Tennessee, Ole Miss, and Vanderbilt. While marquee home games include Tennessee, Arkansas, and Auburn. The non-conference schedule is loaded, of course, featuring Kansas in the Champions Classic, Indiana, Louisville, North Carolina, and a road trip to Virginia. Speaking of Kentucky basketball, La Familia, of course, participating in the basketball tournament. They now know who their opponent will be tomorrow night in Lexington. That's because, well, things got chaotic last night in Wichita.
7: Marcus McDuffie misses from mid-range.
6: Matchup between the Wichita State alum and the Aftershocks. The Kansas alum squad, JAX Hoops, erupted into a bench-clearing confrontation that led to 9-player ejections. The Aftershocks held on, however, to win 64-59. On to baseball, the Reds Ohio Cup Series with Cleveland will be a busy one today. After rain washed out yesterday's opener, the game has been rescheduled as part of a split doubleheader. Chase Burns will take the hill in Game 1. A Reds bullpen starter will go in Game 2. The Reds are 4.5 games out of the wild card spot. Louisville basketball tips off its Bahamas road trip today with only one exhibition game. They'll be shorthanded. Head coach Pat Kelsey says the trip is all business. They'll be without five-star freshman Obina Akizi Jr. and Arkansas transfer Carter Knox. Veterans reporting Cincinnati Bengals camp today with something they haven't had in years, a drama-free offseason. Head coach Zach Taylor says he expects every player to be under contract on the field when practice begins that tomorrow. Have a great day, Kentucky. I'm Scott Fitzgerald.
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0: Welcome to a Tuesday Up and Adam. Lori, Chris, Dwayne with you. Studio 101 Live. Don't know how much, actually, Dwayne's going to be hanging out with us this morning. But Lori and I are with you anyway for the long haul. You know, they just can't stay out of the news. There's, like, if you're a public business, like, if you're in the public face, forget if you're a business, just if you're a government agency, if you're a restaurant, if Walmart, I mean, you're always susceptible to something. Mm-hmm. Like, some kind of crazy is going to go on, and maybe it's a crime, maybe it's a, you know, a backlash from a product. I mean, you know, Cracker Bell changed their sign. Walmart sold a T-shirt that had a saying on it nobody liked. The government's hiding money. I mean, like, right? It never ends with that kind of stuff. And then part B to that is the backlash from now social media and you know, the traditional media would eat people up enough and quote unquote hold agencies accountable. I want to know who holds the media accountable.
1: I don't know.
0: Oh, it's our job to hold government accountable for its actions, to make it transparent. Well, what are you doing to be transparent about your process of how you're creating news stories?
1: Yes.
0: Because I guarantee you, I ain't gonna go there. You know, seems like they've sometimes already written a story, then they go looking for the facts to support the story they've already written.
1: Mm-hmm.
0: Anyway, with that being said, there's always something, and they just can't escape. And Cracker Barrel's in that situation
1: again.
2: What did they do? I ate there last night.
0: Well, they didn't necessarily do nothing.
2: Food tasted okay,
0: but the Cracker Barrel CEO Julie Masino, who was kind of the leader of the brand rebrand that went sour last year, or earlier, was it this year? Is that this year?
1: I was thinking
0: of
1: last year.
0: Whenever it was. It's been within the last year.
1: Yeah.
0: Well, they parted ways with her.
1: Parted ways.
0: She gone.
1: Okay.
0: Cracker Barrel also selling 26 restaurant locations for $77 million and dumping its Maple Street Biscuit Company brand. They're going to sharpen their focus on the core chain, Cracker Barrel Old Country Store restaurants.
1: Okay.
2: Huh.
1: All right.
0: Going to stay in our lane, what we've been doing, and try to do it better.
1: Well, good.
0: I applaud that.
2: Mm-hmm. Make more biscuits.
0: Nearly a year after customers ripped the company over the rebrand because they abandoned this nostalgic look and tried to redefine Cracker Barrel's image, the company now expects to exceed its profitability outlook for fiscal year 2026, signaling the turnaround is working.
1: Okay.
0: So they're saying up front, numbers look better.
1: Mm-hmm.
0: I don't know if that's because you trimmed off your fat or you've actually had more people come back, but...
1: Yeah. Maybe a little of both.
0: Potato, patata. Cracker Barrel fans, by and large, are saying this. Whether or not they're going back, they say that a poll recently, and this was an independent poll, the news stories from Fox News Lifestyle, but Fox News... customers widely are saying they feel like Cracker Barrel listened to their customers, and they applaud them for that.
1: Well, good. I mean, that's a good thing.
0: Yeah. I think that's part of the botched process a lot of times in a lot of these issues is, again, whether it's a company, a restaurant, a retailer, or the government, wherever. A lot of this could be staved off when the first incident pops up, the response is gold. It can either be fool's gold or real gold, but the response is where it can really... I mean, Cracker Barrel could have said right up front, because they tried to double down at first and just, no, we're going to push through this.
1: Yeah.
0: It'll be better on the backside if you'll just wait. And I get that for some things, but if you're just talking about what people like and what they don't like, that if that's what matters, then you can't do that.
1: Yeah, you can't.
0: Like, if I'm a pilot and I'm flying a plane and I tell you, Lori, we've got to go around the airport and approach from the south because we have to land into a headwind.
1: Okay.
0: You may not like that because it keeps you on the plane an extra 20 minutes.
1: Mm-hmm.
0: But it's essential.
1: Yes.
0: Regardless of whether you like it or not.
1: We still got to do it.
0: You got to do it.
1: Okay.
0: You know, I don't know in businesses where pleasing the customer is the number one goal.
1: Mm-hmm.
0: I.e. restaurants. I mean, you really do depend on what people like and don't like. That is what matters.
1: I know it.
0: Most.
1: Mm-hmm.
0: And if they don't like you, all the other stuff's for naught.
1: That's true. That's true.
0: I guess you could apply that philosophy to an airline too, but they're going to get you there safely. All right, well, Cracker Barrel back in the news. We'll see how long. I don't really... My complaint for a long time hasn't been about what's on the walls. It's been about what's on the menu.
1: Yeah.
0: Or better yet, what's not on the menu.
2: Uh-huh.
1: You're missing your steak?
0: Well, yes. And they've, you know, they I don't think they've trimmed it up. I think they've just shifted it around and changed it a lot. Because usually when a restaurant goes through like a rebranding or they're trying to, you know, help save some money or whatever, cut, you know, trim up the fat...
1: They'll trim the menu.
0: Yeah, it seems like... But I don't think it got smaller. I just think it got more differenter.
1: Yeah.
0: Because it's still a big old... Still pretty large.
2: Well...
1: I want to find the breakfast, too.
2: I think they make it look bigger because they put that little insert in there of the special meals,
0: yeah.
2: The corn on the cob, and I know that's what Janine and him got last night. But a lot of the... stuff that you used to order is not on the menu no more.
0: Yeah, that's my thing. I did talk to a lady, a server the other day when we were there, and she said, you know what? Most of what we used to have, we still have, and I try to make it work for a customer.
1: Mm-hmm.
0: Like, I'll pull and plug mm-hmm. things in here. She said sometimes it's easier than other times. Sometimes you can't do everything, but like, you know, I don't know. That's my beef really with, I guess, what I say with them is the menu. Phone call. Good morning.
3: Hey. Cracker Barrel. No white toast no more. All you can get is sourdough toast.
1: No white toast.
3: I hate it.
1: Give me that white bread.
3: I like the white bread toast. No sourdough toast.
0: Yeah. Yeah. Sometimes you just want something that you've always had, that's for sure. Hey, appreciate the call.
1: Yeah.
3: I just had to put my 2 cents worth.
0: I appreciate you.
1: We like it. Come on.
0: Yeah. Everybody goes there. Now, I told you the other day, I said the pegs. I mean, I don't get my quote-unquote panties in a wad about too much of that kind of stuff, but like the pegboard game, I said that they had changed. You know, the...
2: Mm-hmm. Is it still there?
0: Yeah, it's still there.
2: I don't ever see one.
0: On the backside, though, they've lightened the language. I said, if you used to leave 5 or 6, you were an ignoramus or something like that. Yeah, yeah. They don't.
1: They'd be an imbecile or something.
0: Yeah, it's more like, you're not quite as intelligent as we thought you was.
1: Mm-hmm.
0: I don't know. It's just
1: something lighter.
0: Softened up, a little more politically correct. I noticed, like... I'd been noticing when you go around to the different stores, because I browse every now and then, you'll find something fashionably. I used to love getting hats at Cracker Barrel.
1: Oh, they got some nice stuff in there.
0: A lot of the collegiate merchandise was dwindling away. I felt like they were trying to unload that division of maybe their product line SKUs. And like, look, if you're a retail manager and, you know, aside from the restaurant stuff, the store, there are people who just work for the store. I'm talking about like in their corporate offices. It's their job to merchandise stuff, buyers and whatnot. And managing, you know, like every Cracker Barrel in the country doesn't load up with University of Kentucky, University of Louisville, Western Kentucky.
1: Right.
0: Athletic.
2: No, it can be Alabama.
0: Right. So depending upon where you are. So you've got to manage, you know, if you have, what do they have? If they have 70 items of those 3 schools in a Cracker Barrel, you've got to manage 70 SKUs for I don't know, X number of stores, and maybe as you get down closer to Tennessee, you put some Nothing Sucks Like a Big Orange stuff in there.
1: Yep.
0: And vice, you know, you got to, that's a big job if they want to continue doing that. It's not just easy as...
2: Yeah, but you got to work in the pumpkins and everything else well,
0: but,
2: for...
0: But the good thing about that is that's chain-wide. What I'm saying is if you're managing something like collegiate athletics, you're managing, for the 70 items of 20 stores, you're also managing 70 items in 30 stores in that region. Mm-hmm. You know what I mean? It can get pretty hairy on that front. So,
2: you want a candy bar? You can get a second one for 50 cents.
0: Yeah.
2: That's what you said to me last night.
0: They always want to do that.
1: Hey.
2: Yep.
0: But again, that stuff's kind of, you know, at least it's company-wide. I don't know. Outside of the food, really, I the Cracker Barrels I go to, I don't feel like they've changed that much as far as the store itself. Again, from my perspective, I'm more to me about the food. So, all right, well, we'll see. I hope they do well. Like right, Cracker Barrel.
2: Uh-huh.
0: Even though they're a chain, I mean, you know, there are people that will hold it against them just because they're a chain. But I mean, for what they are, they're familiar in their home. If you're away, it's something familiar that you can latch on to and kind of get something consistent. So, all right,
1: I like it.
0: It is 6:34. A couple things going on around the community we need to tell you about for today. Hart County Fiscal Court meets this morning at 9. And then after that meeting this morning, I had a ceremony here a few fiscal court meetings ago to honor the late Dottie Sims when the highway project bill for road namings and legislative designations for highway signs was passed. Mm-hmm. But today they all officially have that signed dedication ceremony where the signs are going up out on 88. And the chamber's kind of, I guess, spearheading too with the fiscal court this celebration today, 11 a.m., 1724 Cub Run Highway. My only concern about doing, and that, you know, a lot of people, they do a road naming. They've never done a road naming before. I've done lots of them in my career. When we go out on highways, I mean, there's not a parking lot there for a road dedication. So the closest, I guess, area to really park is Munfordville General Baptist Church that's out there.
2: Uh-huh.
0: It's across the interstate. And they don't have a lot of parking. But just be careful. So as you drive through that area today, this morning around 11, just be mindful there's going to be a crowd out there and some people as they do that road dedication ceremony. So those are always kind of tough to do on the roadside. But nonetheless, 11 a.m. this morning, if you want to come out and be a part of that, I'm going to honor, again, Representative Dottie Sims. For those of you who don't know the tie-in, that stretch of highway through there is being named after her on Kentucky 88. Dottie was really instrumental in... early 20s. What do we call it? The early 2000s. There we go.
1: Yeah.
0: In pushing along a highway project that ultimately straightened out the curves there and kind of realigned Big Phil Hill, just this on the Munfordville
2: side.
0: Makes
2: it a whole lot more safe.
0: It does. And you know, we had the
2: water truck.
0: We remember the emergency vehicle, the fire water truck that overturned and killed Mr. Cox there here years before that. And again, it was always, and with the horse and buggy traffic that goes up that area, there wasn't a lot of refuge either. So that project kind of addressed several things. And it, anyway, Dottie really championed that project and carried it along, pushed it along in the funding process in the state legislature. So one of the reasons why that particular section of road was picked out, because I've had a lot of people ask me, well, Dottie had her business here, and, you know, but that's why that connection was really made. Hart County Board of Education meets 6 o'clock, and that is today the 28th? Yeah, this evening. So that's at 6 o'clock this evening in the central office. Hart County Board of Education meets this evening. It's Tuesday, and Caverna Lady Colonel Open Gym takes place this evening. They'll do that every Tuesday and Thursday here as we head towards school, so keep that in mind. And those are just a few things happening today we want to tell you about. Farmers Market also open today. We'll pass that along in Munfordville. I don't know if they'll have a food truck set up today, but it's common that they do on the food truck day or on the Farmers Market day. So Tuesdays, 8 to 1, and then they do Fridays, 3 to 6. But today, 8 to 1 Farmers Market next to the Sheriff's Department in Munfordville. Lots of goodies. You need any goodies, Lori?
1: Oh, I always need goodies.
0: You like honey?
1: I like honey, yes.
0: Do you?
1: Mm-hmm. Give me a roll with it. I'm good.
0: You're honey and roll.
1: Mm-hmm.
0: You like honey?
2: Oh, yeah.
0: Do you?
2: I like the comb.
0: Okay.
2: I do.
0: You're waxy.
1: Wait, do you chew on it?
2: Well, but if it's got the honey in it, I don't want it by itself, dry. But
1: you just suck it out of there.
0: But you'll find meats, too. And again, I'm not sure if there's going to be a food truck there today. But visit Hart County Farmers Market on Facebook. They'll have market day updates usually posted there, too. So appreciate y'all. And everybody head out and get you some produce over there with the Farmers Market. All right, 6:38, we'll take the break, come back. Forecast details are next. History lesson to go, too, on this Tuesday. It is July 28th. We are winding up the month, y'all.
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11: The things people wear to Walmart, I mean, what is going on? I mean, it's not even like dirty or tattered clothing. It's like they're wearing things to Walmart I've never seen a human wear outside of Walmart. I walked in one time, I saw a lady shopping. She wasn't even wearing a shirt. She had just pulled her sweatpants up to her armpits. Go late to Walmart. That's the best, right? 3 a.m., just a few gems walk around that place. Saw one guy shopping in a Snuggie, one of those backwards blanket things. That doesn't cry, I give up. I don't know what does. If you leave the house in flip-flops and a blanket with sleeves, you've given up. But I was drunk when I saw him. I was like, is that a wizard buying fiber bars? But it's just funny. I don't know if you know this, but Walmart actually encourages you if you're driving across country and you need to take a nap to sleep in their parking lots because they have lights and security and they're open 24 hours. And I've done it once or twice. Well, Mobile, Alabama, I slept in the Walmart parking lot. At 3 a.m., I get a knock on the window. I wake up and I look over. There's a guy, no shirt, jean shorts. I roll the window down and I go, yeah? And he goes, can you help with anything? I go, dude, I'm sleeping in my car at a Walmart parking lot.
8: Laughs on break.
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5: 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Mostly sunny today. We'll see a high of 92. Heat index values around 103. Overnight, partly cloudy with a low around 65. Patchy fog Wednesday, then sunny with a high of 86. Mostly clear Wednesday night, low of 62. And by Thursday, sunshine with a high near 86. Right now, mostly clear skies, and we have 77 degrees.
0: All right, real quick here as we head into history time, 6:43, the current time here. Have you been keeping up with the alumni basketball stuff?
2: I have been.
0: It's been pretty exciting this year. They've had the alumni collegiate basketball teams around for a while. Kentucky is called La Familia. A lot of familiar names you remember over the past playing. And this year, they've been exceptionally good and are in the championship game. Is it against the Kansas crew? Is that who they're going to play, if I understood right?
2: I believe that's right. They just defeated the Orange.
0: Yeah. If this will pull up here for me. Why do links never work?
2: I watched that game on Sunday. Boy, that was a close game.
0: It'll be JHX. That's Kansas's alumni versus La Familia, Kentucky, for the alumni championship tomorrow night. The winner will advance to the $2 million title game versus the non-alumni winner. I don't know what that necessarily all entails. I haven't followed it too close. But I did see some of the highlights, and I'm really impressed by the crowds that have come out to watch these games.
2: Been a lot of people come out.
0: Absolutely. And Archie Goodwin's been playing very well for the Cats.
2: He's been really good.
0: And so has Willie Cauley-Stein.
2: Uh-huh.
0: I mean, it's fun to watch.
2: Yeah, he got the winning tap in.
0: Yeah,
2: Sunday.
0: That was an exciting ending. You're right, very much so. Along the alumni trail, I wanted to mention this while it was out there because it also had to do with our local, some local ties here. Standout high school careers, ended up at University of Louisville. Noel Tick Rogers is in a class along with Tony Kimbrough, University of Louisville alumni, who will be inducted into the 2026 Kentucky High School Basketball Hall of Fame this year. So congratulations to Tick Rogers,
2: a part of the
0: 2026 High School Basketball Hall of Fame. So some alumni news there. You think you could still jump on the court and play with anybody back in your day?
2: No.
0: Maybe playing a game of horse.
2: Yeah, maybe.
0: More like a game of cat. A little shorter.
1: A little shorter.
0: C-A-T.
1: C-A-T.
0: Yeah. All right, well, we get on this history lesson, July 28th.
2: Well, it was 1945 that a U.S. Army B-25 bomber crashed into the 79th floor of New York's Empire State Building, killing 14 people. So that was 1945. And then in 1965, 20 years later, President Lyndon Johnson announced he was increasing the number of American troops in South Vietnam from 75,000 to 125,000. In 1976, an earthquake devastated northern China, killing at least 242,000 people, according to the official estimate. And then we jump up to 19 years later, 1995, a jury in Union, South Carolina rejected the death penalty for Susan Smith, sentencing her to life in prison for drowning her two young sons. Smith will next be eligible for parole in November this year, 2026.
1: Man.
2: All right, and then in 1996, 8,000-year-old human skeletal remains, later referred to as Kennewick Man, were discovered in a bank of the Columbia River in Kennewick, Washington. Birthdays today, former Senator and NBA Hall of Famer Bill Bradley is top of the list at 83. Garfield creator Jim Davis is 81. And then along comes actor Sally Struthers. She's 79.
0: All right.
2: CBS TV journalist Scott Pelley, 69. Actor Lori Loughlin is 62.
1: She's staying out of jail.
0: Well, she, I keep waiting for Hallmark or Netflix, somebody to make a documentary about her and Felicity.
1: Yes, they will.
0: I think that story needs to be told from a, and I hope they could do it from a neutral perspective. Like, I'm not saying she was right to do what she did, but they were both made very, if you want to,
1: just a drop in a bucket.
0: If you want to go witch hunt theories, I mean, that was one. Like, it, like, let's make an example out of these people that people can remember a name and,
1: yeah.
0: And,
1: but there's no telling how many people have done that.
0: Yeah, how many kids, how many parents have done things so that their kids could get into this school or that school or, I mean,
1: yeah.
0: Like, again, I'm not saying that that's right, but I'm, they were made an example out of because they had a little fame and celebrityism attached to them. And I think they were prosecuted as such as well.
1: Yeah.
0: I don't think most people in the public who would have undergone, did what they did, would have as, would have been aggressively prosecuted as they were. Again, they were made an example of.
1: Yeah.
0: I don't think that's
2: absolutely.
0: Right.
2: You
1: she's
2: know
1: no Einstein.
2: So many other people have done the very same thing. You know they have, and maybe they didn't get caught, or yeah. Maybe they did, and...
1: Well, they didn't want their kid to look bad either.
0: Well, and, you know, because maybe they had a little more... But look, I mean, you can go to families who are very prestigious, and maybe their kids didn't want to go to school or didn't have the ability to do this or that. There's always been big money involved in those kinds of things. So, like, I don't want anybody to say, oh, they paid more money. No, I don't. I think you're misleading yourself because those kinds of circumstances sometimes required big money if people wanted to get it done.
2: Yeah.
0: You know what I'm saying? So... Maybe a doctor had a kid who didn't want to, you know, be in medical school or had a tough time with this. So they paid some big money to, you know, those kinds of things have happened before. But it, just because it's, again, I think the celebrityism had a lot to do with it. All right.
2: That kid graduates medical college. Do you want him operating on your heart?
1: See, that's the thing I worry about.
0: See, I
1: If
0: back,
1: he don't know, don't let him in.
0: Statement A, I didn't say it was right. I said I think they were made an example of. But no, I don't.
1: Let them go save the butterflies or something, okay?
2: Mr. Jesse, look, I got on my white uniform and I've got my badge on. I'm ready to cut you up.
0: But you know, I do think that despite those kinds of things, for the most part, there's always an exception. There's an exception to everything, almost. But I do think, if you're going to talk about the medical profession, after a short amount of time in school, it gets weeded out.
1: You think so?
0: I think so. Now, I'm not saying that doctors don't graduate and then they go into practice and some of them may be very smart and don't give a flip.
2: Uh-huh.
0: That's their problem. It's not that they're not smart.
1: Yeah.
0: It's that they don't have compassion. They don't, you know what I mean? There's a lot of different problems.
2: We got a lot of those doctors today.
0: So, I mean, well, I don't want to.
1: It's just the bedside manner. Some don't. Yeah, they're smart.
0: Yeah. And I don't want to lump everybody.
1: Don't.
0: Yeah, and I want to be careful not to lump everybody into the same bucket. But at the same time, I think the academic side of it weeds itself out pretty quickly.
2: Yeah.
0: I mean,
1: I hope they stick to a strict code on that. You know,
0: yeah.
1: Especially when it comes to like heart surgeries.
0: Well, I'd be more, you know, pharmacy too. Like you think about stuff like that. I mean,
2: it's important.
0: Mm-hmm. Yeah. All right.
2: Yeah. All right. Moving on. Actor Elizabeth Berkley is 54.
0: Oh.
2: And the baby of the day, rapper Soulja Boy, is 36.
10: Soulja Boy, tough.
0: Lori Dunn took her headphones off. She's out in front here with the.
1: Down the hallway.
0: She's sliding.
10: From left to right.
2: She squats down every once in a while. What's that?
0: What's the? She's got the handlebar, the rev it up, the handlebar rev.
2: Yeah.
0: Big part of this one. Lori's got that moved down.
2: So it's like she's riding a Harley.
1: Yeah.
0: Slides.
1: Sideways.
0: Now, I'm going to tell you, if you were in a group that was under 30 and everybody was sitting, I don't know today. It's been a long time since I've done a gig.
1: But they're going to get up.
0: But this is one you'd play.
1: Mm-hmm.
0: I'm like, it's in the short list of,
1: they're gonna line up.
0: Of ones to get them up, yeah.
1: Mm-hmm.
0: All right, local birthdays. Were you finished there?
2: I was.
0: All right, local birthdays on this 28th day of July. We've got Carlos Crane on the list. Brenda Wright, happy birthday. Eli Smith, happy birthday.
1: That's my grandson.
0: Yeah. Elsie Meredith, happy birthday. Kathy Bradley's on the list. Thomas Bryant, Aaron Shirley, happy birthday. Jim Miner. We talked about him the other day, didn't we?
1: Mm-hmm.
0: Brian Pettit, happy birthday. It is Hadley Summers' birthday, and Shirley Crump is on the list. 28th day of July. Anybody else with birthdays or anniversaries, hit us up, 270-786-4400. Scott brought up a great question this morning. We mentioned, I was talking about the highway dedication out a little bit earlier, and I want to open something up for question. And there's no, I'm not saying there's a right or wrong. I've been told one thing by people who should know, and I know other people probably culturally have heard one thing, and it's one of these things I'm not sure we'll ever be able to prove, but what do you call it? Highway 88, as you go up there by Logsdon Valley, and where Shalasky's Body Shop was. For years, I've heard people call it Big Field Hill.
2: That's right.
0: Big Field Hill. And I'll be honest with you, I've always thought that makes no sense. There's no big field up there. Hmm. It's rock and it's a hill.
2: It's a big hill, though.
0: Well, I actually asked somebody years ago about it who worked on roadways, and I'm talking like one of the old dinosaurs that used to be with the highway department and built some of this stuff around here. And I was told by that person, and they were local,
1: okay,
0: that it was Big Phil, F-I-L-L, Big Phil Hill, because it took a big old fill to build up the roadbed to get it filled up so they could put a road through there.
1: Oh.
0: And when they did the rock embankment, if you look, when you go up through there, you're looking left, right. Of course, there's new rock cut now, but even back before, there was an old rock cut where they had to cut through the rock to get the road down off the bluff.
2: Yeah.
0: And so I was told by that person it was Big Phil, F-I-L-L, Big Phil Hill.
1: Big Phil Hill.
0: Because I called it Big Field Hill, and they were like, what are you saying? Field. No.
1: Big Phil.
0: So I don't know. I have since then called it Big Phil Hill because that made perfect sense to me and someone who I thought should have known, and that was what it is. Now, even Larry and folks who live there may call it Big Field Hill. I don't know.
1: How will we get the answer?
0: But that's what I want to know. Does anybody have any?
2: Ask Google.
1: They won't know.
0: Chat GPT, no. So I'd be interested in hearing anybody's story about that. If you just always heard it that way, if you've got a reason, if you know something, if you've got a historic reference or some kind of tie to a name, I would love to hear that story this morning. 270-786-4400. I'm not trying to settle anything or
1: no big man named Phil that was Big Phil Hill there.
0: Well, and that's what Scott said. It was a big. Are you saying Phil? P-H-I-L-L?
1: Mm-hmm.
0: Maybe he's a big guy named Phil.
1: Big bad Phil.
0: Yeah, who knows? I don't think that's
2: big
0: the case.
2: Big Phil lives on the hill.
0: Yeah, so. But again, anyone else with some literal reference to history or some reasoning, I'd be interested in hearing that. Hey, it's 6:55. Y'all want to take a crack at our National Day calendar, and we'll head into the break for that.
2: Yeah,
0: angle,
2: we'll do it.
0: If you've got that. All right, what we got?
2: All right, it's National Milk Chocolate Day.
0: Milk chocolate or dark chocolate, Lori?
1: I like both, so I can go either way.
0: Depends on what you're using it for.
2: Angle, we'll do it.
0: If you've got that. All right, what we got?
2: All right, it's National Milk Chocolate Day.
0: Milk chocolate or dark chocolate, Lori?
1: I like both, so I can go either way.
0: Depends on what you're using it for.
1: Yep, what I'm using it, what I'm eating it for.

0: back when I was in the second grade. You know, it'll put you down. It put me down right at the end of my second school year.
1: Yeah.
0: It'll put you down for a while. But they've come a long way with that.
1: They have.
0: Yeah. All right, it's National Soccer Day. You know, a lot of our kids and grandkids play soccer.
1: Oh, none of mine play it.
0: Oh, mine does. And loves it.
1: All right.
0: It's National Water Park Day. We're coming toward the end of the summer season as far as school's starting, so everybody can head to the water park today.
1: Good day for that.
0: It's going to be nice and warm.
1: We need to give away tickets.
0: Well, we can do that. And it's World Nature Conservation Day.
1: All right. Save the spotted owl.
0: Conserve, yeah.
1: Okay.
0: And that's it. That's the National Day calendar for this Tuesday morning.
2: Milk chocolate.
1: Milk chocolate?
0: Mm-hmm.
2: Oh, I know. I was trying to think. Why do I like that's really milk chocolate? I like the Easter bunnies, the whole bunny.
1: The chocolate?
0: Yeah. Do you like the marshmallow in them?
2: No. I want the full,
1: it's all chocolate.
2: The pound of chocolate bunny.
0: Yeah, but isn't that bunny and he hollow inside?
2: Not the ones I've. I mean, I get there probably are some, but not the
1: one.
2: They
1: have some that are.
0: Okay.
2: I want the full one. Like, I want to bite the whole ear off.
0: My mother used to buy me them old eggs.
1: Mm. Them old eggs?
0: Yeah, they were fruit eggs, and I hated them. Mine.
1: Fruit eggs.
0: Yeah.
2: Yeah, that doesn't sound appealing.
0: It was chocolate on the outside, but it was all yuck inside.
2: Yuck.
1: Yuck.
0: I could gnaw off the outside of it. That's about all I wanted.
1: Just gnaw on it.
2: It's hard to beat a Cadbury, too.
1: Oh, yeah. Man.
2: I like a Cadbury.
1: They're so sweet. I don't know. They do something to your cheeks inside.
0: Lori, do you put one in on each side?
2: It's so sweet, it's sour. It's like it's numbing me. Puckering you up. They're, what about cherry cordials? You know, some people, I find those are kind of polarizing. People either really like them or don't like them at all.
1: Mm-hmm. I'll eat them, but I don't like the cherry. So I'll eat everything but the cherry. I'll spit it out.
2: So you like the syrupy, juicy stuff?
1: I like the syrupy stuff, yes, and the chocolate.
0: Next spring, we'll have a Cadbury eating contest.
1: No cherry for me.
2: Lori's desk, and there's like 10 cherries with strings on. These look like they've been used. I don't know.
1: Don't have them.
2: I forget. Are you peanut M&M or plain M&M?
1: A peanut.
2: Oh, never mind then.
1: Peanut M&M all the way.
2: To say, these peanuts look like they might have been in the center of an M&M at one point.
1: Oh, I ate them.
2: No, you'll eat the peanut M&Ms? Right.
1: Yep.
2: All right, it's news time as we hit 7 o'clock here on this Tuesday, riding into work, school, Chris. It's not school time yet. Close.
1: Not yet, Chris.
0: No. A
2: couple more weeks.
0: Don't look for no yellow buses today.
2: All right, 6:59 the time.
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10: News, I'm Gianna Jalosi. President Zelensky of Ukraine is going to be in Washington today, making the case that Russia is helping Iran. Fox's Jennifer Griffin.
11: Ukraine says it struck an Iranian ship in the Caspian Sea that was carrying military cargo, highlighting the growing Russia-Iran partnership and eliciting anger from Iran's foreign minister.
10: Israeli Prime Minister Benjamin Netanyahu is going to be in town, too.
12: The pair are expected to discuss the war in Iran and the next steps forward in this conflict. We know the New York Post reports that Netanyahu will share intelligence with the president about Pickaxe Mountain next to the Natanz nuclear facility.
10: That's Fox's Trey Kingston, Tel Aviv. Both Zelensky and Netanyahu will attend a funeral today for the late Senator Lindsey Graham at Washington National Cathedral. It's the start of 2 days of services with a burial tomorrow in Graham's home state of South Carolina. 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
9: For Tuesday, it is July 28th. And from the Studio 101 News Desk, I'm Chris Jesse. Kentucky State Police say a Hardeeville woman is in custody after a high-speed weekend incident on I-65 in Hart County. Troopers report clocking 40-year-old Amanda Page operating her vehicle at 98 miles per hour around 11 p.m. on Saturday. They say she refused to yield, drifted out of her lane, and cut off other vehicles before stopping. Page had a gun within reach, and she hesitated before handing it over. She showed signs of methamphetamine impairment and later admitted to its use. A bag of meth was found in her vehicle. Amanda Page was taken to the medical center at Caverna, then booked at Hart County Jail on charges of reckless driving, DUI suspended license, operating under the influence, trafficking methamphetamine, resisting arrest, and tampering with physical evidence. A highway safety improvement project known as HSIP begins this week along a section of US 31E on the southern end of Glasgow. Motorists should expect daytime lane closures from near J. Carter Road to near Louis B. Nunn Cumberland Expressway. Crews will complete drainage improvements at several locations along this section of road. A new turn lane will be added at Windy Hills Road. Minor roadway widening will also be completed throughout the corridor. And the widening will create a 4-foot center line buffer between opposing travel lanes. The safety enhancement is intended to reduce the risk of head-on collisions. The roadway will also be resurfaced throughout this section. Motorists are urged to use caution and expect delays until the project is complete later this year. Another hot day, but it will be better the rest of this week. Forecast details are coming up here in just a couple of minutes.
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9: Project leaders say they're on track to reopen 2 lanes of traffic on I-65 in both directions through Louisville by Saturday, this Saturday, August 1st. That will end a 2-month shutdown that pushed drivers into neighborhoods across Louisville. But officials warn conditions won't return to normal right away. The speed limit will be 40 miles per hour as construction continues. Spokesperson Mindy Peterson for the project says drivers need to remember the interstate is still a construction zone. She says crews will shift to daytime work, but tasks like signage, striping, and finishing barrier wall are yet to be finished. Officials encourage the continued use of the signed detour along I-264. 38-year-old William Howard Russell of Lebanon passed away Friday at University of Louisville Hospital. A funeral service is scheduled for 11 Wednesday morning at Gupton Landrum Funeral Home Greensburg, and burial will follow in Russell Cemetery at Gabe. Visitation continues today until 8 p.m. this evening and from 7 a.m. until service time on Wednesday at Gupton Landrum Funeral Home. 84-year-old Don Renfro of Clebit passed away on Saturday at TriStar Centennial Hospital in Nashville. He was a member of Poplar Spring United Baptist Church. A funeral service is scheduled for noon Wednesday at Poplar Spring United Baptist Church, and burial will be in Beaver Dam United Baptist Church Cemetery. Visitation is from 4 until 7 this evening at Patton's Brownsville Chapel and from 10 a.m. until service time Wednesday at Poplar Spring United Baptist Church. 83-year-old Barbara Jean Bailey of Bowling Green passed away Friday at the Medical Center in Bowling Green. Cremation was chosen, and a graveside service is scheduled for 2 Wednesday afternoon in Old Zion Cemetery under the direction of A.F. Crow & Son Funeral Home. 79-year-old Bobby Pettigo of Cave City passed away Friday at his home. He was a member of both Cave City Church of Christ and Three Forks Church of Christ. A funeral service is scheduled for 2 Wednesday at Patton's Cave City Chapel. Burial will follow in Cave City Cemetery. Visitation is from 11 this morning until 7 this evening and from 9 a.m. until service time on Wednesday at Patton's Cave City Chapel. 68-year-old David Lee Deering of Glasgow passed away on Sunday. A funeral service is scheduled for 10 Thursday morning at Hatcher and Sadler Funeral Home. Visitation is 4 until 8 p.m. Wednesday at Hatcher and Sadler Funeral Home. 80-year-old Bill Bland of Hodgenville passed away Sunday at Baptist Health in Louisville. He was a Vietnam veteran. And a funeral service is scheduled for 11 Thursday morning at Bennett Bertram Funeral Home in Hodgenville. Burial will follow in Red Hill Cemetery. Visitation is 4 until 8 p.m. Wednesday and from 9 a.m. until service time Thursday at Bennett Bertram Funeral Home. All times are Eastern. 39-year-old Dakota Brock Vance of Glasgow passed away on Saturday. A funeral service is scheduled for noon this Saturday at A.F. Crow and Son Funeral Home. Burial will be in Rush Cemetery. Visitation is after 1 Friday afternoon at A.F. Crow and Son Funeral Home. 90-year-old Dorothy Ann, known as Dottie Wall Martin, passed away May 23rd in Florida. A memorial service is scheduled for 1 p.m. Saturday at Wynn Funeral Home. 89-year-old Leona Jane Richardson of Illinois passed away June 19th. A private family service is scheduled under the direction of Wynn Funeral Home. 84-year-old Donald Ray Wofford passed away on Saturday at Signature Healthcare of Bowling Green. He was a U.S. Army veteran. A graveside memorial service will be held at a later date under the direction of Wynn Funeral Home. 67-year-old Donnie Lee Miles of Bonneville passed away Thursday at his home. He was a member of Campground United Methodist Church and was a U.S. Air Force veteran. Cremation was chosen. Seago Funeral Home is conducting that arrangement. Lori Houchins is in the Studio 101 Radar Lab.
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7: Mostly sunny today. We'll see a high near 92 and heat index values around 103. Overnight, partly cloudy with a low of 65. Patchy fog for Wednesday and then sunny with a high of 86 and mostly clear Wednesday night, low of 62. Looking at Thursday, sunshine, a high of 86. Mostly sunny by Friday, we'll see a high of 87. And then on Saturday, a 60% chance of showers and thunderstorms and a high near 84. Right now, mostly clear skies. We're at 77. Degrees. 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
15: How are are you, Kentucky? It is January 27th. I'm Scott Fitzgerald. Let's talk sports, shall we? Kentucky basketball now knows its SEC path for the upcoming season. The Cats will open conference play January 2nd at Oklahoma. They'll close the regular season March 6th at Florida. Of course, the action will see home and home matchups with Tennessee, Ole Miss, and Vanderbilt. Marquee home games include Tennessee, Arkansas, and Auburn. The non-conference schedule, kind of a big deal, too. It's Kansas in the Champions Classic, Indiana, Louisville, North Carolina, and a road trip to Virginia. La Familia now knows who they will play in the upcoming TBT tournament tomorrow. That would be the Wichita State Aftershocks. They beat Kansas alumni squad JAX Hoops 64-59 after a benches-clearing brawl early on. And in baseball, the Reds' Ohio Cup series with Cleveland will be busy today. Rain washing out yesterday's opener. Chase Burns gets the nod in Game 1. And Bengals veterans reporting today as well. They'll open the preseason 2 weeks from Thursday against the Detroit Lions. Have a great day, Kentucky.
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29: This is Matt Jones with Kentucky Sports Radio. You've heard me make bold claims about the Big Blue on the hardwood, and the kids in Kentucky always back it up. 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
24: All right, all right, all right.
7: All right.
24: 7:21. All right, so last hour I asked for some takers. No information. Sometimes this stuff has to marinate a little bit. We'll get somebody. Probably get somebody to stop me at the grocery store and tell me their big field or big Phil Hill story.
7: They may do it.
24: But either case, we were debating on whether or not people should call it Big Field Hill, Big Phil Hill. And I said a reason for why I call it F-I-L-L. I said I've always heard in my mind, people, or in my ears, people have always said Big Field Hill. So, anyway, with that in mind, I would welcome your story or your connection or why you think it would be called one or the other.
7: Mm-hmm.
24: And 786-4400. We also want to give you a chance to win Beach Bend tickets this morning.
7: That's right.
24: It's National Water Park Day.
7: Yes, it is.
24: So,
7: great day to go. It's hot.
24: Hey, absolutely. Makes perfect sense today. So we're going to play Sounds Like this morning, and it sounds like Phil.
7: Sounds like Phil.
24: F-I-L-L.
7: Okay.
24: P-H-I-L-L. Sounds like Phil.
7: Sounds like Phil.
24: Yes, if you want to play along this morning, 270-786-4400 for Beach Bend tickets. And we'll see if we can get us a winner here. Good morning. Who is this?
11: I was raised in a town called Kessinger, not Kessinger.
24: Yep.
11: And that was in the 50s. And in the 50s, my dad and mom, my grandma, all of them called it Big Phil, as in F-I-L-L.
24: Okay.
7: Big Phil.
11: Now, I grew up hearing it as that, but I heard other people pronounce it Big Field.
24: Yeah.
11: And if you said it just right, it was hard to tell the difference whether they're saying Phil.
24: Sure. And my gut is it's called Big Phil, F-I-L-L, because of the reason that I explained earlier. I don't know if you were listening, but that people have just heard that over the years, and they didn't know if they were saying Phil. It didn't make sense to them why it would be called Big Phil, so they just thought somebody was saying Field, so it evolved to Big Field Hill. That's my gut. I don't know that.
11: I heard Big Phil when I was growing up, and I was tutored a time or two about pronouncing it correctly.
24: Well, good deal. Good deal. I'm glad to know my story's holding some water then. Hey, appreciate you.
11: All right. Mic drop.
24: All right.
7: Mic drop. Big Phil.
24: I like it. I like it. Well, I may have just busted some people's bubbles this morning. I'm thinking about doing a social media post about this, but I'm afraid it'll go viral and people tell me how stupid I am because that's the way people handle social media posts.
7: You know, somebody's going to throw a spoke in it.
12: Oh, that's the dumbest thing I've ever heard in my life. You're an idiot.
24: Say that to my face. Come on.
7: Come on.
24: Bring it over here. Say that to my face. I ain't going to do nothing, but I want you to say it to my face.
7: Tell Chris.
24: Say it to my face. Chris, like the girl that everybody knew in high school. You'll yell screaming out a window something mean as you're driving away.
7: Right.
24: But you won't walk up to me and say it to my face.
7: Be afraid of her.
24: Mm-hmm. We used to call that a bleep, a fill in the blank.
7: A fill in the blank. How many letters,
24: that
7: Chris?
24: That person's name.
7: Oh, okay.
24: If you did that, we used to call that a
7: bleep.
24: I'm not going to dance anywhere near the name, but.
7: Oh, okay.
24: Oh, you just pulled a.
7: Mm-hmm.
24: A Lori Houchins. You just pulled a Lori.
7: It wasn't a Karen, was it?
24: No,
7: not
24: it wasn't
7: at the time.
24: Karen. No, no, no, it wasn't. But if you scream something out the top of a sunroof as you were driving by some friends and it wasn't a nice, it'd usually be a 4-letter word.
7: Oh, okay. Mm-hmm.
24: Like, get over your high school drama. I'll be honest, I never was. Better stop. I guess everybody had their own version of high school drama, didn't they?
7: Yeah, everybody had a little bit, I guess.
24: I preferred to think of it as I didn't mess with that stuff.
7: Mm-hmm.
24: Though, again, I had my own.
7: But sometimes, yes.
24: All right, well, we need a winner this morning, 270-786-4400. And if you want to go to Beach Bend, we're going to play Sounds Like Phil, F-I-L-L. So
7: okay.
24: That means all of the questions will have one-word answers that rhyme with Phil.
7: Phil. All right.
24: Short words, too, right?
7: Mm-hmm.
24: F-I-L-L. It's got to be short.
7: Yes.
24: And
7: short words rhymes with Phil.
24: Mm-hmm.
7: We need a contestant this morning.
24: For Beach Bend tickets. I think we've given away Beach Bend tickets to everybody who wanted to go. We've given away a lot of them already this year, but if you haven't won this year and you want to go to Beach Bend, well, we've got tickets for you. Mm-hmm. All right. Let's get to our history, well, our list of events, because there's some stuff going on, too, aside from today's stuff. We mentioned it's Fiscal Court Day. Hart County Fiscal Court meets 9 o'clock this morning, and then the road dedication in honor of Representative Dottie Sims at 11 out on 88. Hart County Board of Education meets this evening, 6 o'clock, Central Office in Munfordville, and it is also Hart County Farmers Market Day. Farmers Market open there next to the Sheriff's Department in Munfordville from 8 to 1 today. Come on by there. This is the final, Hart County large item solid waste drop-off for the year. Is that right?
2: Yeah, this is it.
24: All right.
2: Mm-hmm.
24: So first Saturday of the month, and this month it falls on Saturday, August 1st. So 8 a.m. to noon, if you've got large items you've been wanting to get rid of all summer and you just procrastinated, well, this Saturday's your opportunity to do that for free. Keep in mind, again, it's not free trash day. If you bring stuff like normal trash over, they'll charge you for it. But large items.
2: Yep.
24: You know, appliances, dressers, tables, box springs, mattresses, those kinds of things. I wonder if Dwayne's getting gussied up for.
2: That may be what he's getting gussied up for.
24: Yeah.
2: Yeah.
24: If you've got questions, call Hart County Solid Waste. Their number is 524-5178. 524-5178. There you go.
2: Okay.
24: This Saturday, Cars and Coffee.
2: Cars and Coffee.
24: Cave City. Subaru.
2: Woo. You don't hear that too often.
24: It's Subaru Saturday. Whether you drive a Subaru, a Corvette, a Jeep, a Mustang, a classic truck, or anything in between, everyone is welcome. Subaru earned its place, though, in the automotive history category on its own. Hey, I've never driven one, but like you see a lot of older Subarus. They seem to be a hardy vehicle.
2: Yeah.
24: There we go.
2: Seem to be a tough.
24: Yeah. So if you've owned one for years or just picked one up, come hang out with them. Cave City Cars and Coffee downtown, 8 to 11 this weekend. Downtown Cave City. Saturday's a full day, too. You've taken your trash off. You've had Cars and Coffee. You've went and looked at some vehicles in Cave City. And let's go to the concert tonight, Ma.
2: Yep, full day.
24: Let's go see Marty sing "I'm From the Country and I Like It That Way." Be crazy of like, well, never mind. I won't say that. Marty Brown's taking the stage. Yep. Munfordville's Summer Nights Concerts, the finale to that series, I believe, right?
2: Mm-hmm. I think that's right.
24: Absolutely.
2: No, I think they do have one more.
24: Do they?
2: The Crashers.
24: Okay.
2: Coming up in September.
24: Okay.
2: Yeah.
24: All right.
2: Mm-hmm.
24: But Marty Brown, downtown Munfordville, miles apart, will be opening up for them. 6 o'clock for the concert. Vendors will be there by 3, setting up, ready for your...
2: They got food.
24: For your dining pleasure.
2: Mm-hmm.
24: Bring your lawn chairs and enjoy. Munfordville's Summer Concerts Series continues. 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Marty Brown, Munfordville, this Saturday night, 6 o'clock. Hart County's Horse Cave Board of Architectural Review meets at 3:30 Wednesday, August 5th, Horse Cave City Hall. Put that on your calendar. A couple more here. Hart County's Chamber of Commerce Annual Awards Banquet is coming up in about a month. On August 27th, we're telling you now because get your reservations in. It's not one of those things you can just kind of do at the last minute here, or they don't want you to do it at the last minute. They got a plan and all of that good stuff. So
2: know how much food to get.
24: Yeah, I know how many tickets they've sold. If you want to join the chamber, maybe if you're not a member, joining the chamber is, first of all, it's beneficial for you and it's very cost effective. But if you are a member, get your tickets down for the chamber banquet, an evening of celebration that recognizes and provides an opportunity to fellowship, network with businesses, organizations, and individuals around making positive impacts on our community. They do that all throughout the year. Tickets, again, available. You should have gotten an email link if you're a chamber member. If you're not a chamber member, you want more information, you call Miss Jennifer at 524-2892. 524-2892, all right? She'll tell you how you can get set up for the chamber banquet and get your membership squared away. And then Blackstone Cherry is an acoustic performance by those guys, part of the Rock for Steve benefit, Saturday, August 29th, Cave Area Conference Center benefits. Proceeds will benefit Steve Jewell Sr. He's battling cancer, and I saw Steve Allen, his boy, who's a member of Blackstone, and his daughter both, Taylor, this week, last week, I guess, saying that he got a good report from the doctor.
2: Good.
24: Encouraging news. So that's always great news. Glad to hear that. And
2: yes.
24: Steve's band, Nightfall, going to be there. And several other South Central Kentucky artists, too. Steve has got a lot of friends and want to be there and support and help him out. All right, tickets, $5 each, could be purchased at cavecity.com or at the door of the event. Car show earlier in that day on that Saturday, August 29th, and live auction, food trucks throughout the day. Admission to that is all free outside before, but again, concert that night, $5 admission, Cave Area Conference Center. Rock for Steve. Looking forward to that.
2: Yeah.
24: A couple of side notes here. I got a cookout sent to me from, this was from, who did send this? Was this the, I believe it was the Lady Raider. Where are you, bookmark? It's the danger of having too many things open at one time.
2: It happens.
24: Lady Raider back to school cookout. Here we go. I wasn't sure which Lady Raiders, but this is basketball Lady Raiders. They're getting ready for a season. August 4th, so that will be what? Next Tuesday, is it right?
2: August 4th, yes.
24: Mm-hmm. All right, thank you. So next. No, it's not. Yeah, it is. Thank you, Lori. I'm sorry.
2: Week from today.
24: I never doubted you. Yeah, week from today.
2: Yeah.
24: August 4th from 10 a.m. at the Farmer's Market. So they're going to be doing this at the Farmer's Market next week. You can support Lady Raiders basketball team. Get you a plate that will include, you can get a barbecue plate for 15, a hot dog plate for 10, or a cheeseburger plate for 12.
2: Okay.
24: Brownies, a banana pudding, also available.
2: Mm.
24: If you want to add a side dessert.
2: I like both.
24: The plate includes sandwich, chips, drinks, and dessert. If you want to just get your dessert on the own, you can buy that separately. But if you want to get singles, a barbecue sandwich is 7, hamburgers are 5, hot dogs are 3. But again, the plate, 15, 10, and 12, respectively. And again, it's all going to Lady Raiders and helping them out as they raise money for the upcoming basketball season. And plus, it's good food.
2: Yeah.
24: I'm all about that. Come support them a week from today at the Farmer's Market. All right, I believe that's all we got on this break. We'll come back. We'll history it up from the entertainment angle. Get your forecast in here and see if we can still play Sounds Like Phil. Anybody that wants to play along this morning, win Beach Bend tickets, call us up, 270-786-4400. We'll get you squared away.
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24: At 7:35, we're trying to give away Beach Bend tickets if you want to play along. Got a phone call here. Good morning. Who is this?
13: Anthony.
24: Hey, Anthony. How are you doing today, brother?
13: Good. How are you?
24: Hanging in there, man. All right. We're going to make this really easy for you this morning. Our game is Sounds Like Phil. Going to ask you 3 questions. All you got to do is get one of them right, and your answers will be one word, and it rhymes with the word Phil. You got it?
13: Yep.
24: Here we go. Something you pay or a former president. Sounds like Phil. Something you would pay or one of our former presidents. Sounds like Phil. You would pay your... I think he said Bill, didn't he, Lori?
2: Was Bill the answer?
24: We'll give it to him.
2: Okay.
24: I think he said Bill. All right. Lori's favorite kind of pickle.
13: Deal.
24: There you go.
2: Yeah.
24: And if you don't have one of these, a lawyer might make one up before you die.
3: Will.
7: All right, you got it.
24: All right. Hey, Anthony, what's your last name, man? We got to put your name on these tickets.
3: Thompson.
24: Anthony Thompson, there are two of them here waiting for you. You stop by, pick them up. They are yours. Enjoy the water park and Beach Bend.
3: All right. Thank you.
24: Have a good day.
7: Congratulations.
24: All right.
7: You got Anthony Thompson.
24: You good to go there?
7: Yep, I got it.
24: Sounds like Phil. Something you pay. You were a former president.
7: Mm-hmm.
24: I did not go to Beach Bend last week.
7: Yeah.
24: I was not there.
7: But I'm going today.
24: Bring
7: socks.
24: I knew you were going to say that. I knew you were going to go there. One more phone call. Good morning.
14: Hey, Dwayne, you can give me some for my birthday. This is Doris Sims.
7: Doris?
24: For your birthday?
14: Uh-huh.
7: Okay.
14: I was 75.
7: 75.
24: What do you think, Lori?
7: I say since it's her birthday, we should let her have them. How about that?
24: You get a dinger.
14: All right.
24: They'll be here waiting for you to pick up, all right?
14: Okay. You all have a blessed day.
7: You too.
14: Thank you.
24: All right. Bye-bye now.
7: More Beach Bend. Out the door. Ding, ding, ding.
24: Dings everywhere. You get a dinger. You get a dinger. Not you.
7: No. Not for me.
24: All right. We'll finish up this break. Be back with your forecast. Let's just do that now. Your forecast. Go ahead. Rip off the forecast here. We'll push it up to the top of the hour.
7: 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Today, mostly sunny. We'll see a high of 92. Heat index values around 103. And for the overnight, partly cloudy with a low of 65. Some patchy fog Wednesday, but then sunshine with a high near 86 and mostly clear for Wednesday night, low of 62. By Thursday, we'll see sunshine once again and a high around 86. Right now, mostly clear at 78 degrees.
24: I love all these people who've popped out recently and said things like, I can't wait for the first frost warning. I said what I said, and I don't care.
7: Aw.
24: So they're, like, fighting back now.
7: That's your crowd, ain't it?
24: And then the people who said, for all of you people who want it to be blue blazing, face of the sun hot, I hope you're happy.
7: Yes.
24: And then, of course, under that, people are going, we are. I'm like, well, you can obviously breathe then, so. Or you're not working outside. Or
7: yeah.
24: Something like that. Hey, phone call. Good morning.
15: I hate to do this, but I got to throw a monkey wrench into the works about Big Phil Hill.
24: Uh-oh.
7: Oh, okay.
15: I had a friend tell me that over the years it morphed from Phil to Field.
24: Big Phil.
15: L-L-E-D.
24: Oh, Field.
7: Field.
24: Well, see, I don't think there was ever anything put in stone or written on the pages of the,
7: the pages of time.
24: Well, I was going to say the government document to ever label it, that was an unincorporated name. Kind of like the mayor. Were you ever the mayor of Kaysinger?
15: Not quite.
24: Oh, man. Well, appreciate it.
15: I was a prodigal son who tried to return, but Kaysinger changed so much I gave it up.
7: You gave up?
24: Hey, appreciate it.
15: That being the case, we'll catch you later.
24: All right.
7: Yeah. Big Field.
24: Yeah.
7: Phil Hill.
24: Like I said, Phil, Field, Field.
7: And they filled it up,
24: just
7: Chris.
24: Just evolved. But words like that happen. Like, the towns, like, look, my family, I'm a product of Sexton's, Jesse's, Woods, and Meredith's.
7: Okay.
24: And there are Burrises in there, and I don't know. We could, you can continue to fork your tree off. But a lot of my family, I feel like when I go back and look at, and I hear my dad talk about a lot of our, my ancestors.
7: Mm-hmm.
24: Like, the first names just trip me out. They're not names. They're like, it's like somebody grunted and tried to write that down.
7: Mm-hmm. Okay.
24: Oaf.
7: Oaf.
24: Your name is Oaf.
7: Yep, that's Oaf.
24: I don't have nobody's name.
7: Well, they may have 15 kids. They run out of names.
24: That's what I'm saying.
7: Like, Elf and Oaf.
24: I'm glad I came along late enough to get at least a somewhat normal name like Chris.
7: Mm-hmm. And usually there were nicknames a lot of times, too.
24: Yeah. But, like, my mama's name was Family Medical Elva, E-L-V-A, on mm-hmm. my mom's side.
7: Yes.
24: But, like, if you read that, and I know we do that with obituaries all the time here. I know we read obituaries and people probably secretly slaughter us behind the scenes going, that ain't how you say their name. Well, it's E-L-V-A, so it looks like Elva to me. And if I ever called her Elva, somebody would have went, what?
7: Yes.
24: Because her name was Elvy.
7: Is it Elvy?
24: Elvy.
7: See, I had a great-grandmother who had that name, Elva.
24: Well, and my dad's mom, like F-L-O-R-A-M-A-E.
7: Flora May.
24: But she wasn't, and I think I may have spelled that wrong. I believe it was an A, Flyra.
7: Oh, Flyra May.
24: F-L-A-R-A. Yeah.
7: Mm-hmm.
24: She did Ma to me.
7: Yeah.
24: But, you know, people,
7: Flora.
24: I'm like, Flora May.
7: Flora May.
24: So we do that. And if it's said enough, it just becomes accepted.
7: It does.
24: Like,
7: yes.
24: If people couldn't, you know, say a name long enough, it's like they gave up and quit fighting.
7: Yes.
24: Kaysinger. Kissinger. It's Kissinger. Add a heck with it. Kaysinger it is.
7: Kaysinger.
24: Savyard it is.
7: Oh, there's still people having a lot of trouble with that one. Go to the doctor's office, it's never the same. Is that Savoyard? Savoyard? I'm just like, yeah, I just go on with it.
24: Yeah, we've got the Flavor Rich Dairy next door in Savoyard, Kentucky.
7: Yep. Not far.
24: I mean, again, we've talked about Cleavitt, Tally Beatty. Like, how do you...
7: Yeah. That's the one that threw me, so... I get it.
24: And, you know, I know a lot of Toms, T-O-M-E-S, and people who've never
7: heard. Yeah, that threw me, too.
24: Yeah, well, I believe it did.
7: I remember you telling me. I'm like, what?
24: And, like, I feel like that, you know, it doesn't grammatically, it's not right grammatically. But, like, somebody just called it
7: Toms. And we'll put the E in there.
24: Yeah, and.
7: Thomas.
24: Yeah, so. There's a Teresa, a Theresa, and a, I mean, like, if you look at, boil it down, that name is, can be varied a lot, too.
7: Yeah.
24: Depending on how it's spelled. T-E-R-E-S-A, T-H-E-R-E, like, but you don't say Theresa, people just call them all Teresa.
7: They're all Teresa, so.
24: And some people say Teresa, and some make it one Trees, like Teresa.
7: Teresa.
24: Mm-hmm. Thompson. I hear people say Thompson.
7: Thompson?
24: Mm-hmm.
7: No, give me a list.
24: Not Thompson.
7: Thompson?
24: Thompson.
7: Thompson.
24: T-H.
7: That's hard to say. Thompson.
24: Why is the H in there?
7: I don't know.
24: And I'm not, like, I mean, I feel like it's just, you know, where people over the years just, they called it whatever they called it, and it, they didn't, they just what they accepted and went on with.
7: But it's not Thompsonville.
24: No.
7: Tompkinsville.
24: Well, there's no T-H in Tompkinsville. It's T-O-M.
7: Yeah.
24: But Thompson's is
7: but Thompson's
24: literally spelled
7: has
24: a
7: the
24: T-H.
7: H.
24: Yeah, so.
7: Yeah.
24: Oh, me. The things we get into.
7: We worry about too many things.
24: All right, have you got our history list there? Are we done with that?
7: I do have our history list.
24: Yeah, let's get into that. We got our contest checked. This is our last item of business for the morning, y'all.
7: All right. 1914. Foxtrot was first danced at the New Amsterdam Roof Garden in New York City by Harry Fox.
24: That's a quick little number, the Foxtrot.
7: 1951. Walt Disney released Alice in Wonderland.
24: Oh. Mm. Do you know the Oak Ridge Boys have a song called Alice in Wonderland?
7: Really?
24: They do.
7: I don't know if I've heard it. Alice.
24: It wasn't.
7: Is it a story?
24: It's it goes along. It uses the Alice in Wonderland theme, but it's a girl song about
7: a girl named Alice.
24: Yeah,
7: that someone loves maybe.
24: Alice is in Wonderland. I wonder who she's thinking of. Mm-hmm. I wonder if another man has taken her story tale love. It's a I wish I had Alice back kind of thing.
7: Wish you had Alice back.
24: Yeah.
7: All right. Mm-hmm. 1957, Jerry Lee Lewis made his TV debut on the Steve Allen Show with a raucous performance of Whole Lot of Shaking Going On.
24: I was going to get his opening here. I thought he said, hey, baby.

0: I feel like he and Little Richard should have done this one together. Mm-hmm. He probably did.
1: I wouldn't doubt it. We got chicken and a ball. They could both do that one, you know. Yeah.
0: All right,
1: 1969. 8 days after the moon landing, Bad Moon Rising by Creedence Clearwater Revival reaches its chart peak of number 2.
0: Oh, my. What a good timing for that.

0: CCR for you. All right.
1: I got this one over here. Deep Purple, back in 1973, released Smoke on the Water as a single in America.
0: Dun, dun, dun. Hey, Beavis. Can't hear the song without thinking about Beavis and Butthead. Does the song have words?
1: It does, as you get on in there.
0: I know, but I'm like, this is what all people always do.
1: You got to play that for a little while.
0: Yeah. All right, what else you got there?
1: All right, 2007, Hey There, Delilah by Plain White Tees hits number one in America 2 years after it was first released. Always got to play this one.
0: Do you?
1: Mm-hmm.
0: What an interesting song.

0: right as you.
1: Another girl song.
2: I swear it's true.
1: Mm-hmm. About a girl. There's a lot of songs with
2: about girls.
1: About specific girls, you know, named girls.
2: Yeah.
1: Let's give them a name here. So. All right. That it?
2: That's it.
1: All right. Let me get to our birthday list here one more time. And the 28th of July. Here we go. It's Carlos Crane's birthday. Happy birthday to Carlos. Brenda Wright. It is Eli Smith's birthday. Elsie Meredith, happy birthday. And we've got Kathy Bradley, Thomas Bryant, Aaron Shirley, Jim Miner, Brian Pettit, Hadley Summers, and Shirley Crump. That's our birthday list for this 28th day of July. Again, if you've got a birthday or anniversary, 270-786-4400, we'll hit you up and put you on the lists. Oak Ridge Boys.
2: Okay.
1: Their version of Alice is in Wonderland.

0: song for everything.
1: Yes.
0: All right. Well, there you go. 7:49. Anything on your mind this morning, Preston?
1: I don't know too much, Preston. I made meatloaf last night.
0: Meatloaf?
1: Meatloaf. It was pretty good.
0: Did you make it for one?
1: No, for all.
0: For all?
1: One big pan for all.
0: All right. So give me the Lori. Not your recipe so much, but describe your meatloaf. Because I don't know if there's another food that is as varied. When you say meatloaf, we all got a specific image of maybe what we like as meatloaf.
1: Mm-hmm.
0: But it's pretty diversified as a as an item on the menu.
1: I know.
0: Because I can go some places and get meatloaf I love, and I can go to some places. I've gotten meatloaf at a restaurant before that I could not eat.
1: Couldn't eat.
0: Like, I'm not picky on beef.
1: Right.
0: But I couldn't.
1: But people make it differently.
0: Yeah. So, describe your meatloaf.
1: Oh, my meatloaf. Well, I start, you know, with my ground beef.
0: Mm-hmm.
1: And, of course, I think the best way to do it is to get, like, these, is it 73% fat, whatever. Mm-hmm. It's not the leanest.
0: Mm-hmm.
1: But I guess it gives you more of a juice flavor or whatever. But anyway.
0: Lori wants the meat juice.
1: Yeah. You know, you don't want it to be too dry.
0: Okay.
1: So, anyway. I'll start with my meat, of course, salt and pepper, add that on there. I use chili powder, just like my mama did.
0: Chili powder,
1: yeah,
0: all right.
1: Got to have onions in it.
0: All right.
1: Now, she would never put green pepper in hers, but I did do that last night.
0: Well, that's what I was going to ask you. Are you you putting green peppers in yours?
1: I like the green pepper in it, yes. I've grown to really like that.
0: Okay.
1: And, of course, my mama's, I loved hers.
0: Are you seasoning the meat heavily as you put it in there? I mean, is it like a...
1: Well, fairly well. I don't overdo it, you know, but... You know, salt, pepper, some chili powder. I crack a couple of eggs in there, too.
0: Oh, just going to keep it together.
1: Yeah, got to keep
0: moldable.
1: It together.
0: All right.
1: Mm-hmm. Yep, and of course, you got to have your ketchup and your cornflakes.
0: You're using cornflakes.
1: Cornflakes, yes.
0: All right, not crackers.
1: Not crackers.
0: Mm-hmm. I've seen people use Ritz crackers. I've seen people use normal crackers.
1: Mm-hmm.
0: I don't know that I've ever heard of cornflakes.
1: Yes, that's my mama's recipe.
0: Cornflakes or frosted flakes?
1: Cornflakes. No frosted flakes.
0: You don't think so?
1: No.
0: Okay.
1: You don't want to do that.
0: You might give it a little bit of something, something. When you say ketchup, so are you a put the ketchup on it afterwards? Or do you cook it and then kind of broil the ketchup on top at the end? Tell me about the ketchup part.
1: Well, the way I did it last night, of course, I put ketchup inside the beef and everything.
0: Oh, so you're mixing it in the whole...
1: I'm mixing in the whole thing.
0: Okay.
1: And then I also make a topping with the ketchup to put on top, which I add some brown sugar with the ketchup.
0: Oh.
1: Make me a good sauce there and kind of spread it on top, put it right in the oven, and let it bake.
0: I think I would like Lori's meatloaf.
1: You think you'd like a meatloaf?
0: Yeah.
1: Mashed potatoes, peas. Add that to go with it.
0: Mary Beth fixed, she had a chicken casserole last night, and she did something different, and I thought she made a chicken mac and cheese bacon casserole was what I thought she made.
1: Oh.
0: She uses, like, egg noodles, and then whatever, cream of chicken, cream of mushroom, whatever, and chicken, you know, shredded chicken she pulled apart.
1: Yeah.
0: And I thought she topped it with bacon and then crusted the bacon on top.
1: But that wasn't the case?
0: It was onions.
1: Okay.
0: The fact that I couldn't tell the difference between bacon and onions is a little disturbing to me. But it might go to show you, because it looked like bacon. Like, you know how bacon would look if you were to take bacon bits or bacon chunks and top it on a mac and cheese and then maybe broil it?
1: Yeah.
0: Kind of crust the top of it.
1: Okay.
0: Give it a crust.
1: Mm-hmm.
0: That's what I thought it was.
1: But it was onions.
0: And so, well, I didn't know that until after we'd eaten it. She goes, did you like that? I said, that was delicious.
1: Mmm. See, she tricked you.
0: And so I thought, hey, we can
1: something healthier.
0: We can do this again.
1: Mm-hmm.
0: Is that healthier?
1: Onions are healthy. They're not going to hurt you.
0: Isn't bacon a protein?
1: It can be, I guess. Just don't overdo it.
0: Bacon makes everything better.
1: Yeah.
0: But, there are a few places where you can go to restaurants, and if you can get, like, a baked mac and cheese, not that they dip it out for you, but one that they, like, you know, serve in a dish and then bake individually.
1: Yeah.
0: Every now and then you go to a steakhouse or something that has that on the menu. Oh, my.
1: Baked mac and cheese.
0: Yeah, with the bacon on top.
1: Mm.
0: Like a seven cheese layer on the top of that.
1: It does sound good.
0: Oh, my.
1: Mm-hmm.
0: Yeah, so good.
1: I love bacon.
0: So good. Jay Alexander's, if anybody has ever been to a Jay Alexander's. They have a mac and cheese. It's called Better Than Your Mama's Mac and Cheese, I think is what it's called. Something. Okay. The title of it, something like that.
1: Yeah.
0: And it's the most phenomenal thing on their menu. And they have great steak, too.
1: Cool.
0: It's good. All right. Anybody else got great, you know, recipes? We're open to talking about food. On the National Day calendar today, it's National Milk Chocolate Day.
1: Yes, it is.
0: So celebrate that somehow.
1: Mm-hmm. Can't go wrong.
0: I don't know that a chocolate shake technically qualifies. I think you're putting dark chocolate into it, but it turns into milk chocolate when you get it. It's all cocoa, I guess.
1: It's okay.
0: Yeah, so.
1: It's all right.
0: I will be celebrating later.
1: Good.
0: For those of you who head to Elizabethtown on occasion, I'll update you on this. No, there's not another roundabout being... Actually, there are several roundabouts being built.
1: We're not going to get away from those.
0: Coldstone Creamery, they continue to work on that there across from the hospital. The signs are now up.
1: You can't wait.
0: And they've still got the place still boarded up. They're still working on the exterior and the facade and the interior. Okay. But they're getting it there.
1: Yep.
0: When I saw a banner hanging earlier, I was like, you know... Somebody could be playing a prank.
1: Mm-hmm.
0: But they've actually put the sign on the marquee above the door and outside, out front. They've actually put up the... So I'm feeling...
1: All right.
0: I'm like confident it's going to happen now.
1: So. Maybe it won't be long.
0: Where is Coldstone Creamery going? It's going across from the hospital, oddly enough, where Baskin-Robbins used to be. There beside Green Bamboo and across the side street there from Wendy's. So they're across from the hospital. Coldstone Creamery coming. If you've never been to a Coldstone Creamery, folks, here's what the Coldstone Creamery does. It's not just an ice cream shop. It's a custom ice cream shop. What is that, Chris? Well, they have all these different flavors out there, and they're not like, you know, like you go to Baskin-Robbins, you get baseball nut. Coldstone Creamery does. It's not just an ice cream shop. It's a custom ice cream shop. What is that, Chris? Well, they have all these different flavors out there, and they're not like, you know, like you go to Baskin-Robbins, you get baseball nut.

0: cream flavors. 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
1: Mm-hmm.
0: And they make a mix on a cold stone for you. They mash it up and they ginsu it and all of that, like the guy at the hibachi thing. Do you like chocolate chips in your ice cream? Sure. Add some chocolate chips.
1: Hey.
0: Do you like gummy bears in your ice cream? Please don't ruin it, but, you know, I understand.
1: People. Some people like it.
0: You like Reese's Peanut Butter Cup?
1: Some people do.
0: You like peanut M&Ms? You like plain M&Ms? You like graham crackers? Teddy Grahams? Oreos? Snickers? I mean, Butterfinger, they've got a whole buffet of... And they make a mixture. So they make your own mixture of the type of ice cream, the toppings that you want. They're not toppings. They're mix-ins.
1: Yeah.
0: And they swirl it and swirl it and twirl it and twirl it and beat and bang it. And then they put
1: all
0: it
1: together.
0: And it's really, really good.
1: Man.
0: Here's my recipe.
1: Okay.
0: The dark, dark chocolate scoop. I get a sweet cream scoop.
1: Okay.
0: Have those mixed together. I put white chocolate chips and Reese's Peanut Butter Cup. I know you're not the peanut butter person, but all together, those and the white chocolate chips really set it all off.
1: Well, what about the wedding cake? Have you tried it?
0: I have, and it's good just to eat by itself, but it's good with chocolate, too, just to take that and just mix it with chocolate with no other add-ins.
1: Just to mix the two ice creams.
0: Yes, and they're like, they're dark chocolate, and they have a German chocolate, too. It's really, really, and it's like it's rich ice cream. It's really flavor.
1: Mm-hmm.
0: It's good ice cream, good high quality ice cream.
1: All right.
0: So,
1: I like the sound of it.
0: I think we can send them a bill for this advertisement. But
1: we should.
0: Cold Stone Creamery is coming to E-Town, and I can't wait. And
1: Chris is a happy man.
0: My wife is worried.
1: She's worried.
0: Both financially and...
1: She's looking for pants right now.
0: Health-wise. Yeah, I've got to keep it in check. Like, I'm going to have to do my calorie balancing, like, is a... Classic meal at Slim Chickens, all right? That's 800, 900 calories.
1: Mm-hmm. Well, that's all you have. Then get your ice cream. You're done.
0: Well, I was going to say, and then, but if I replace the meal with an ice cream, but the way I like to get it, I'm probably pushing 1,200 calories for an ice cream.
1: Oh.
0: Because I want the waffle bowl, the dipped waffle bowl with the chocolate around the side of it. Yeah, it's probably way up there by the time I get done with it.
1: Well... Maybe you could have one of each, you know, have some Slim Chickens or whatever, and then get your ice cream, but nothing else throughout the day.
0: Gotta have my protein.
1: Yep, that's it.
0: Yeah, Mary Beth would be, like, really mad if I, and sometimes I do. I'll come home, and I'm like, I've worked all day. I had a big lunch. I don't want supper, but I don't want to offend either.
1: Yeah. Maybe you don't want it.
0: Yeah. Would you be offended if you made a dinner and somebody come home and said, not hungry?
1: I just don't want to. Yeah, a little bit. After I've cooked all that, of course, you can put it for leftovers.
0: Yeah.
1: Mm-hmm.
0: Yeah. What's more important to you, lunch or a dinner?
1: Lunch
0: like for
1: or
0: you
1: dinner?
0: as an eater, not a fixer, as an eater.
1: As an eater.
0: Yeah. I mean, what's more important for you, a lunch or a dinner?
1: Oh man, that's a toughie. I guess dinner.
0: Do you?
1: Yeah. Not too late, but
0: I look forward to lunch more than any meal that I have in the day.
1: Okay.
0: I'm not a breakfast eater at all.
1: Mm-hmm.
0: I usually don't eat anything at all.
1: I like breakfast.
0: Until lunch.
1: Mm-hmm.
0: Do you?
1: Yep.
0: You like breakfast for supper sometimes.
1: I do.
0: You?
1: I love it.
0: You're one of them.
1: I'll eat it all day long.
0: Lori's one of them. All right, everybody, have a great Tuesday. Swap Shop is next, and we'll catch you back here for a Hump Day Wednesday tomorrow here on Studio 101 Live.
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2: I'm CJ Papa. Flag draped casket will carry the remains of Lindsey Graham to the Capitol one final time.
3: They will honor him with a ceremony in the rotunda. Graham is neither lying in state or honor in the rotunda. His family preferred a private service. This is the first time Congress has honored someone in the rotunda without lying in state or honor.
2: Fox's Chad Pergram at the Capitol begins at 10 a.m. Eastern. President Trump, Israel's Prime Minister Benjamin Netanyahu, and Ukraine's leader Vladimir Zelensky all attending Graham's funeral later this afternoon. He died earlier this month at the age of 71. Now, the president is also meeting separately at the White House today with both of those leaders. Gas down a penny overnight for a gallon of regular, $4.10. That from AAA. 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
1: For Tuesday, it is July 28th. And from the Studio 101 News Desk, I'm Chris Jesse. Kentucky State Police say a Hardeeville woman is in custody after a high-speed weekend incident on I-65 in Hart County. Troopers report clocking 40-year-old Amanda Page operating her vehicle at 98 miles per hour around 11 p.m. on Saturday. They say she refused to yield, drifted out of her lane, and cut off other vehicles before stopping. Page had a gun within reach, and she hesitated before handing it over. She showed signs of methamphetamine impairment and later admitted to its use. A bag of meth was found in her vehicle. Amanda Page was taken to the medical center at Caverna, then booked at Hart County Jail on charges of reckless driving, DUI suspended license, operating under the influence, trafficking methamphetamine, resisting arrest, and tampering with physical evidence. A highway safety improvement project known as HSIP begins this week along a section of US 31E on the southern end of Glasgow. Motorists should expect daytime lane closures from near J. Carter Road to near Louis B. Nunn Cumberland Expressway. Crews will complete drainage improvements at several locations along this section of road. A new turn lane will be added at Windy Hills Road. Minor roadway widening will also be completed throughout the corridor. And the widening will create a 4-foot centerline buffer between opposing travel lanes. The safety enhancement is intended to reduce the risk of head-on collisions. The roadway will also be resurfaced throughout this section. Motorists are urged to use caution and expect delays until the project is complete later this year. The Cincinnati Reds game with Cleveland was rained out on Monday evening, and that means a doubleheader today with afternoon baseball beginning at 12:40 for the first pitch. Our coverage begins at 12:10 right after news here on WLOC Sports. And then tonight's game is scheduled for 6:10 with 5:40 for our coverage beginning here on WLOC. Again, the Reds versus Cleveland with a makeup game today and the regular scheduled game tonight. Project leaders say they're on track to reopen two lanes of traffic on I-65 in both directions through Louisville by Saturday, this Saturday, August 1st. That will end a two-month shutdown that pushed drivers into neighborhoods across Louisville. But officials warn conditions won't return to normal right away. The speed limit will be 40 miles per hour as construction continues. Spokesperson Mindy Peterson for the project says drivers need to remember the interstate is still a construction zone. She says crews will shift to daytime work, but tasks like signage, striping, and finishing barrier wall are yet to be finished. Officials encourage the continued use of the signed detour along I-264. Another hot day, but it will be better the rest of this week. Forecast details are coming up here in just a couple of minutes.
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1: Sunny, another hot day, about 92 for the high. Heat index around 103 this afternoon. Partly cloudy tonight, a low of 65. And then drier and a little cooler tomorrow, if you want to call that cool. Partly sunny, about 86 tomorrow afternoon. Maybe some fog tomorrow morning, too. So keep that in mind as you make plans to drive early in the morning. Mostly clear for Wednesday night, a low of 62. Then sunny, 86 again on Thursday, sunny about 87 on Friday, 60% chance of rain and thunderstorms Saturday with a high of 84. 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
8: Eight-year-old William Howard Russell of Lebanon passed away Friday at University of Louisville Hospital. Survivors include his daughter, Tilly Wren Russell of Indiana, his father, Gary Dean Russell of Summersville, his mother, Rosemary May of Lebanon, a sister, Shannon Whitlock of Hodgenville, and the mother of his daughter, Shaylin Potts. Funeral services for William Howard Russell will be held at 11 a.m. Wednesday at Gupton Landrum Funeral Home. Burial to follow in the Russell Cemetery at Gabe. Visitation is in progress at Gupton Landrum Funeral Home in Greensburg. 84-year-old Don Renfro of Clebit passed away Saturday at TriStar Centennial Hospital in Nashville. He was a member of Poplar Spring United Baptist Church. Survivors include his wife, Carlene Webb Renfro, his son, Tim Renfro of Florida, also five grandchildren and six great-grandchildren. Funeral services for Don Renfro will be held at 12 noon Wednesday at Poplar Spring United Baptist Church. Burial in the Beaver Dam United Baptist Church Cemetery. Visitation through 7 p.m. this evening at the Patton Funeral Home Brownsville Chapel. And then visitation after 10 a.m. on Wednesday at Poplar Spring United Baptist Church. 83-year-old Barbara Jean Bailey of Bowling Green passed away Friday at the Medical Center in Bowling Green. Survivors include her daughter, Myra Ann Harrison of Bowling Green. The family of Barbara Jean Bailey chose cremation. A graveside service is scheduled for 2 p.m. Wednesday at Old Zion Cemetery. The service under the direction of A. F. Crow and Son Funeral Home. 79-year-old Bobby Pettigo of Cave City passed away Friday at his home. He was a member of both Cave City Church of Christ and Three Forks Church of Christ. Survivors include his daughters, Michelle Meredith and Stacy Pettigo Lewis, both of Cave City. Funeral services for Bobby Pettigo will be held 2 p.m. Wednesday at the Patton Funeral Home, Cave City Chapel. Burial to follow in the Cave City Cemetery. Visitation through 7 p.m. this evening and after 9 a.m. on Wednesday at the Patton Funeral Home, Cave City Chapel. 68-year-old David Lee Daring of Glasgow passed away Sunday. Survivors include his mother, Eva Rennick, his ex-wife, Rita Gay Gillian. Funeral services for David Lee Daring will be held at 10 a.m. Thursday at Hatcher and Sadler Funeral Home. Visitation from 4 until 8 on Wednesday at Hatcher and Sadler Funeral Home. 80-year-old Bill Bland of Hodgenville passed away Sunday at Baptist Health in Louisville. He was a Vietnam veteran. Survivors include his wife of 56 years, Wanda Pauley Bland, three daughters, Larisha Bland, Chandra Bland Brooks, and Cassinda Bland. Also six grandchildren, three sisters, Martha Bogard, Barbara Rout, and Judy Minton, and a brother, David Bland. Funeral services for Bill Bland will be held at 11 a.m. Eastern Time Thursday at Bennett Bertram Funeral Home in Hodgenville. Burial to follow in the Red Hill Cemetery. Visitation from 4 until 8 p.m. Eastern Time Wednesday and after 9 a.m. Eastern Time Thursday at Bennett Bertram Funeral Home. 39-year-old Dakota Brock Vance of Glasgow passed away Saturday. Survivors include his wife, Jenna Lee Vance, his children, Logan Wade Vance, and unborn daughter, Remy Jean Vance, his father, Don Vance, and a sister, Lacey Mays. Funeral services for Dakota Brock Vance will be held at 12 noon Saturday at A.F. Crow & Son Funeral Home, burial in the Rush Cemetery. Visitation beginning after 1 p.m. on Friday at A.F. Crow & Son Funeral Home. 90-year-old Dorothy Ann Dottie Wall Martin passed away May 23rd in Florida. Survivors include her daughters, Cheryl Strokes, Darlene Kaiser Burns, and Adoree Rhodes. Her siblings, Libby Swan, Charles Wall, and Charlene McBroom. A memorial service for Dorothy Ann Dottie Wall Martin will be held at 1 p.m. Saturday, the Chapel of the Wynn Funeral Home. 89-year-old Leona Jane Richardson of Illinois passed away July 19th. Survivors include her children, Melody Mills, Sue Emmert, and Michael Mills. Also four grandchildren and six great-grandchildren and one great-great-grandson. A private family service for Leona Jane Richardson is scheduled under the direction of Wynn Funeral Home. 84-year-old Donald Ray Wofford passed away Saturday at Signature Healthcare of Bowling Green. He was a U.S. Army veteran. Survivors include three daughters, Dina Heron, Lisa Davis, and Rochelle Lairmore. A sister, Sharon McGuire, a brother, Carlos Wofford, eight grandchildren, several great-grandchildren, and great-great-grandchildren. A graveside memorial service for Donald Ray Wofford will be held at a later date under the direction of Wynn Funeral Home. 67-year-old Donnie Lee Miles of Bonneville passed away Thursday at his home. He was a member of the Campground United Methodist Church and was a U.S. Air Force veteran. The family of Donnie Lee Miles chose cremation. 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
11: That's right. They do have the two locations, merging into one at Trophy Ridge Trading Post. Thank them so much for being one of our sponsors this morning at 818. And we'd also like to tell you about one of our sponsors, which is Kerr's Wholesale Florist. Now, Kerr's Florist has got everything you need. You're going to do some redecorating. Of course, we're getting to the end of July, starting into August. Things are changing up just a little bit. School's going to be starting and fall season is on the way. Maybe you're looking for some things to do, changes around your home, even outdoors as well too. Or if you're in need of flowers or any type of arrangements or other items, maybe to send to funeral homes, get in touch with Kerr's Florist because they have four in-house designers.
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11: 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Watermill Restaurant is open to serve you 7 days a week. 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
11: 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And we appreciate them for being one of our sponsors of our swap shop this morning. It is 8:25. Would like to remind you there will not be a swap shop for this afternoon. So if you got some things that you like to put on, now is the time. We're going to be having the Cincinnati Reds. They'll be taking over, of course, after our news and weather and obituaries. We'll be getting in with the Reds as they play early for the afternoon. So I hope you'll listen right here on WLOC Studio 101. Getting into more of our emails, we have someone who is in need of a full-time farm worker. That number is 789-7692, 789-7692. 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
11: 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Good morning.
13: Good morning. How are y'all?
11: We're doing just fine, and I know y'all got a lot of stuff growing right now.
13: We do. We've got a lot of stuff. They're just now bringing in some cantaloupes this morning. We have homegrown cantaloupes, watermelons. They're picking a few of the orange ones today. We've got honeydew, homegrown honeydew. We have the canary melons. We have homegrown red, pink, green, then all the little cherry and grape tomatoes. We have peppers. We have the banana peppers, cayennes, poblanos, jalapenos, serranos, eggplant, cabbage, okra, the bullhorn peppers, ghost peppers, serrano peppers. We have homegrown new potatoes, the red and the white, pickling cucumbers, cucumber slicers, squash, zucchini, fresh sweet corn. We have the variety of white variety called Starfighter, and we have a yellow and white mix called Obsession. All of that is homegrown here on our farm. And we still have a lot of jams, jellies, relishes, sorghum. We got honey that's coming from our farm. We've got it. We just got in a new truckload of order of fajita seasoning for everybody that likes that. We've replenished that. We've got handmade soaps, bowls. We have our own ground beef, steaks, roast, whatever in the freezer. We just have so much stuff here. Y'all need to come out and check us out. We're open Monday through Saturday from 8 to 5, closed on Sundays. And if you're in the mood for canning tomatoes, now is the time to get them. We have canners, Romas, and the regular canners now at the market. So come and see us. We look forward to seeing y'all. 270-786-1663. And we are a Kentucky Proud Market.
11: Oh, it sounds so good. Thank you for talking with us this morning. Have a good day.
13: You as well, hon. Thank you.
11: That is Kathy out at Denison's Roadside Market. All that fresh stuff coming in, and they're bringing it in this morning as we speak. So if you're going to do some canning, things like that too, now's a good time to get it at its peak. It is 8:31, and you're listening to Live Swap Shop, and our lines are open. 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And if you don't catch that this morning, if you need it, it will be on our website. 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We're getting ready for back to school. Toddler clothes, infant clothes are available too. They've got the name brand jeans for the ladies, Rock Revival. They've got Judy Blue, Miss Me, Air Apostle, Lucky, Hollister, Vanity, new pairs of women's Ariat boots, and then, of course, for the men or the younger men as well, too, there's all kinds of blue jeans, name brands including Wrangler, Levi's, American Eagle, Ariat. They've got, of course, figurines, the action figurines for the kids. They've got posters, children's books, toy dinosaurs, the Minnie Mouse high chair, the old vintage inchworm, piggy banks. And they do carry, of course, the chicken and Highland cow decor. They've got dog leads. And you'll find the brand new Kate Spade, Gucci, Wrangler, and Steve Madden purses. So this will be something great to get as the fall season will be approaching before long. Lots of shorts. If you're still, of course, buying those for the kids and maybe getting ready for the end of summer and maybe you want to get some good deals and bargains, they do have the short sleeves. They got the shorts for everyone in the family. You also find Corningware. They've got Pyrex, the vintage decanters, milk glass, and Indian glass available. 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Remember, you get the 20% off. Swimwear going on right now. And they do have some clothing out on the outside racks. They keep putting items out there for just a dollar underneath the roof. And you'll find, of course, a great selection of other things, including their small appliances, including ice cream makers, electrical appliances. Of course, they carry dishes. They've got sheet sets, kitchen items. Don't forget about their brand new women's wigs and women's dresses that are brand new. 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Don't forget about that, Happy Valley Road in Glasgow. So there's one in Cave City, right across from the Dairy Queen. That's on 31W. And then Happy Valley Road in Glasgow is Jan's second location. 20% off today because it's Tuesday at Jan's Consignment. 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
11: 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It is 8:51, and once again, we have our lines open. Don't forget to be listening all this week. We'll be going to be giving away some good stuff. We still got some Beach Bend passes. I will take my first caller. If you've not won in the last 30 days for Beach Bend, give us a call, and I will give you two passes to Beach Bend Park right now, this morning, 270-786-4400. All we need your name, and then we'll have the tickets here at the radio station. You'll just have to pick those up. So 786-4400 if you would like to have a pair of passes to go to Beach Bend. Give you that opportunity right now to be my first caller. Going to our emails, we have a person selling some furniture. They've got a refrigerator, tree stands, a utility trailer. 606-682-0876. That's 606-682-0876. We have a person looking for a tractor. 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That's 692-9244. 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And then we have a person selling a 2013 Ford Escape at 384-2553. 384-2553. We'll go over to our phone line. Good morning. You're on Swap Shop.
19: Yes, I'm calling. Am I the first caller?
11: Yes, you are. Who are we talking to?
19: Misty Cawthorn.
11: Misty Cawthorn?
19: Uh-huh.
11: All right, Misty, you have got those pair of passes here at the radio station. Just come by and pick them up during normal business hours, okay?
19: All right, thank you.
11: Thank you. All right, Misty's a winner this morning, giving away two more passes of the Beach Bend Park passes. And, of course, it's going to be hot today. It'd be a great day to go. And we want to make sure that you have fun before school gets all in session. So trying to give some of those tickets away this morning. So congratulations going out to Misty. Well, we'll stop just a moment and tell you about Mammoth Valley Pub. They've got some really good stuff going on right now. Mammoth Valley Pub has their specials. $1 million Spaghetti. That's right. $1 million Spaghetti. That's their special for this week. This weekend, Dallas Austin and Brenton Coates, both going to be there this Saturday night. You won't want to miss out at Mammoth Valley Pub. They also have, of course, Friday night open mic night. So come on out and do some singing with 12 music artists scheduled, along with comedians, music artists, and talent of all ages both nights, and that starts at 7 p.m. But at Mammoth Valley Pub, of course, they've got great food to choose from as well, too. Appetizers and burgers and pizzas and so much more.
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11: 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It is 8:57. We'll give you just a couple of minutes if you'd like to get your calls in at 270-786-4400. 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

0: 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They have pictures of everything in their store. You can even buy directly, or if you need to have more information about certain items, you can always send him a message through Messenger. That's Emery Riley. And he is open in his shop Tuesday through Saturday, 9 to 5. And, of course, he's closed on Sundays and Mondays. You can give Emery a call if you have any questions or if you're interested in items. The number is 270-361-1233, a walk-through time in Mumfordville. And we appreciate Emery, and hopefully he'll be with us a little bit later on this week. Let's get ready to check in with birthdays on this 28th day of July on a Tuesday. Happy birthday to Shirley Crump. Also to Brenda Wright. Happy birthday to Elsie Meredith. Thomas Bryant celebrates today, along with Jim Miner, Hadley Summers, Brian Pettit. Happy birthday to Aaron Shirley, also to Kathy Bradley, Eli Smith, my grandson. He also celebrates today. So that's our birthdays on this 28th of July. Stay with us. We'll get ready for Celebration to the King gospel music through 10 a.m. And then Ken Scott will take over at 10 o'clock with Country Classics.
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Ovation to the King. Music that will warm your heart and fill your soul. 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

from the Celebration to the King live version there. Love that song. He's still passing by. It's 9:07. 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Studio 101 WLOC. All right, we do want to say thank you going out to our sponsors. One of those this morning is Murphy's Electrical Service in Mumfordville. 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Right now, we'll play this one by the Steels. It's called But God.

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That is the Spencers and Palms of Victory. And before that, we heard from Walt Mills, Heaven Will Be My Home. 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We'd also like to say thank you to Quarry Hill Monuments, located in Linwood and Hodgenville, and over 40 years of experience. 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I want to play you this next one by The Kingsmen on Studio 101 WLOC. It's called Is That the Old Ship of Zion?

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will never.

0: the Kingsmen is at the old Ship of Zion. Love that song. It's 9:28. I'm Lori Hutchins with you on this Tuesday, July 28th. And hope you're having a good day so far. It's going to be warm today. We'll expect those heat index values to move on up a little over 100, even though we're about 91, 92, something like that for today. But it's going to be another hot one, so take some frequent breaks if you're going to be outside doing things in the heat. If you could avoid the hot time of the day, that would be good also, but just be careful and cautious about that because it will be a very warm day. Hopefully tomorrow we'll get just a little bit of relief as we get into some 80s. Want to say thank you to our sponsors. 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We'll be back with more gospel music on the way right after this.
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It is 9:35. 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Coming up, we'll have community calendar on the way, too. Remember, if you have an upcoming event that's nonprofit, get that to us at least 10 days to 2 weeks ahead of time. You can drop it off here at the station if you're in the area during normal business hours. And you can also email it, WLOC@scrtc.com. Right now, the Primitive Quartet.

0: Primitive Quartet. It's called He's Coming. It's 9:39. God's certainly good to us this morning. Hope you're doing well, whether you're at the nursing home, maybe having to stay indoors, and with the heat outside like it is, that might not be a bad idea, especially if you got breathing problems. I would caution you to stay in where it's good, cool, if you can, and not be outside much in this at all. Well, we want to tell you about our community calendar and let you know what's happening for the upcoming week. Creekside Church is giving away over 300 pair of new name brand tennis shoes for students. These are various sizes. That's going to be this Saturday at the church pavilion from 10 to 2. Mossy's Closet will be there with free clothes, and there are kids and adult sizes. Each person receiving shoes must pick up in person. There will also be free haircuts that day. Barber Way General Baptist Church is having an evening of gospel singing this Saturday at 5 p.m. The Burdens from Beaver Dam, the Givens family, and the Turner family, both from Bowling Green, will sing. Refreshments will be served. The location is 1121 Barber Way, Bowling Green. For more information, contact Brother Joe Boyd at 784-1480. Brother Brandon Bowe is going to preach at Lighthouse Church in Horse Cave Sunday morning at 10 a.m., and Brother Bobby Neal is the pastor. The church is located at 680 Old Glasgow Road. That's Highway 1846. Cumberland Thunder from Russell Springs will sing Sunday, August 2nd, at Southside Baptist Church, located at 2727 Scottsville Road in Glasgow. And there's no admission. The singing will begin at 6 p.m. A love offering will be taken. For more information, call 670-5144. Samaritan Gospel Fest will be held at Miners Lane Baptist Church. That's going to be at 8907 Shepherdsville Road in Louisville. A week from Saturday, August 8th at 7 p.m. Eastern Time, guest singers will be the Turner family from Bowling Green. That's been a look at your community calendar. 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It's 9:41.
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Celebration to the King on your Tuesday morning. Lori Houchins with you. Getting ready for Ken Scott. He's going to be here at 10 o'clock. Country Classics are on the way. Just remember, there will be no noontime swap shop today. We're going to be having Cincinnati Red, so be listening in for that. 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

WBS kicking off our show this morning. Ricky Van Shelton, 5 past the hour, 10 o'clock. Reds got rained out last night. We have a doubleheader today, game this afternoon and this evening. So, therefore, no swap shop today. We'll pick up the Reds Baseball Network after the news and what have you around afternoon, about 12, 10 after 12 or so. But anyway, we'll take your request at 786-4400. You heard this all weather forecast already. We're going to rehash it for you. Today, mostly sunny, the high near 92. Heat index values at 103. Tonight, partly cloudy, low around 65. Tomorrow, patchy fog, then sunny around 86. Tomorrow night, clear mostly, low around 62. How about Happy Does, right? Kenny Chesney on the way by request for Linda.

0: Kenny Chesney. Had a great career, for sure. Proud of Luttrell, Tennessee. Happy is, happy does. At 10 past 10, Reds baseball today take on the Guardians from Cleveland at the Great American Ballpark. It rained out last night. They're going to play two today, one this afternoon and one this evening. We're glad you tuned in. Dwight Yoakam, Sugarland, and George Jones are coming up for you.
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5: News. I'm CJ Papa. Tributes underway for the longtime South Carolina Senator Lindsey Graham. Military Honor Guard bringing his remains into the U.S. Capitol Rotunda one final time. That's inside. Lawmakers from both sides of the aisle and Vice President J.D. Vance, the Graham family, are there. Later today, the funeral where President Trump will honor Graham. President Trump earlier on Fox and Friends describing the new reality for Iran.
6: Their air defense, it's gone. All of their radar is gone. Most of their weaponry is gone. Most of their manufacturing is gone.
5: President Trump is meeting with Ukraine's leader Volodymyr Zelensky at the White House, and then Israel's Prime Minister Benjamin Netanyahu. Both are going to the Graham funeral later this afternoon. America's listening to Fox News.
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0: Christian Bush, Jennifer Nettles, original Sugarland Band group. I'm trying to think of the other lady's name. She was with them on this song, but after that, after a few months after that, they kind of disbanded. It'll come back to me. Sugarland Baby Girl, 20 past 10, will swap shelter today to Reds Baseball. And Sarah Evans is coming to the area August 15th. 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Angel in Disguise had 19 number one records. Very underrated performer, singer. Had a chance to work with ETC once back in the day. We'll play that a little bit later on. Also in 1989, Alabama released Roger Murrah's big record that he wrote for Alabama called High Cotton. Sandra Siemens and Kay Savage, they're both gone now. They passed away several years ago. But they wrote a classic for George Jones called Walk Through This World With Me.
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There'll never be another George Jones. The feeling you put in songs, you don't hear that no more these days. Not even close. What a big record. Let's go way back to the 60s there. It's 10:24. They're filling up a log cabin Oil Solutions as we speak. Hart County Raider football supporter. Football starts August the 28th. First five home games, the Raiders are at home. The first opponent, Trigg County. They're going to be great. Let's go way back to now, 1984. That big number one record for Earl Thomas Conley.

Earl Thomas Conley. Rest in peace. He was just 74 years of age when he passed away. Had a chance to work with ETC back in the day in Music City. Coming up, all my rowdy friends are coming over tonight on a Tuesday morning.

0: This is Cheryl Turley from Clark Drugs. We believe that being a Good Neighbor Pharmacy is more than just a catchy name. 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
7: 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They're going to have this precious baby, and they're going to be up all night, and that's going to go into weeks and months, and then my little daughter-in-law is going to start hallucinating, and then she's going to wake up in the night, and she'll be breastfeeding a lamp, and we'll see who's got boundaries.
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0: The Killer speaking here. Jerry Lee Lewis. My old friend Al Emery has passed away. Now, he produced my first record I ever recorded a long, long time ago. The only mistake she's ever made. He also managed Jerry Lee Lewis, managed Fats Domino. And if I'm not mistaken, he managed Fats Domino throughout his career as well as Jerry Lee. I might be wrong, but I believe I'm right on that. Late Alton Emery, called him Al. Al Emery, rest in peace. Thanks for the memories. All right. Speaking of memories, I got to make memories. August the 1st. Studio 101 WLC welcomes Shenandoah back to Kentucky in the Amp at Log Steel Distillery. Saturday night, August 1, Marty Raybon and crew will bring hit after hit. And, of course, they'll sing Mama Knows, Two Dozen Roses, Bridge on Cumberland Road, all the great songs, Sunday in the South and more. The Ghost in This House, what a great song that was, written by Hugh Presswood years ago, passed away. Man, he had some tough times financially and health-wise, too, before he passed. But he wrote some great songs. He's a National Songwriter Hall of Fame from member Hugh Presswood. Anyway, they're going to do one of Hugh Presswood's songs, maybe more, at the Amp on August 1st. Marty Raybon crew will be doing hit after hit from one of country music's legendary groups. 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Get tickets and information there. Like I say, we're always letting you know about the great shows in the local and the regional venues. Studio 101 WLC. She's a Broken Lady. Larry Gatlin and the Gatlin Brothers Band are on the way.
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Larry, Steve, and Rudy, the Gatlin brothers from Midland, Odessa, Texas. Great barbecue over there in that part of the country. She's a broken lady. I got some interesting news to drop off to you. Speaking of drop off, this Saturday, the final Hart County Solid Waste Free Large Item Drop Off for 2026 is set for this Saturday, August 1, from 8 a.m. to noon. 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Let's move on down here from Munfordville Saturday night. Get ready for the biggest nights of the summer. I'm still thinking of Shenandoah. Get ready for one of the biggest nights of the summer as Marty Brown takes the stage in downtown Munfordville Saturday night, August 1. Special guest, Miles Apart, kicking off the evening at 6 o'clock. The vendors got open at 3 p.m. Bring your lawn chairs. Be a packed house. Kentucky native Marty Brown. Ray Hebel, my good friend, tuning in down in Nashville. He said, Ken, tell them about Marty Brown. Going to be there in your hometown. Well, you're back. Not my hometown. My hometown's in Arkansas, but our neck of the woods here in Munfordville. Of course, Ray Hebel and Marty Brown wrote a lot of songs together. And Marty Brown struck gold when George Strait released or cut the song To the Moon and Back on one of his albums. That's called A Big Royalty Check. Marty Brown coming to Munfordville this Saturday night, downtown, August 1. Like I say, special guest Miles Apart kicking off the evening at 6 o'clock. Vendors open to 3 p.m. Bring your lawn chairs. It's going to be a big, big night in Munfordville. Here's Tammy Wynette with another lonely song, and I'll be quiet here.

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2: The two suspects accused of stealing money from a Winchester Youth Soccer League appeared in court yesterday. Both Ashley Richie Rowland and Ben Dorsey pled not guilty to theft by unlawful taking. They're accused of taking up to $70,000 for personal expenses and purchases. While Dorsey and Richie Rowland remain on the Clark County Board of Education, they could lose their spots if they're convicted. Both returned to court September 2nd. Republican State Representative Savannah Maddox is set to call for a total and complete ban of flock cameras in the next legislative session. Maddox telling WDKY that many of her constituents feel it's a violation of the Fourth Amendment. However, police officials disagree, saying it's not a case of you're always being watched. Despite Nicholasville Police Major Matt Marshall saying they create tips and leads, Maddox is pushing ahead with the ban efforts. I'm Lee Mowen.
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10: Mostly sunny and hot today. 92 for the high. Heat index values around 103. Partly cloudy tonight, 65 for the low. Some patchy fog early on Wednesday, then sunny, a high of 86, nicer tomorrow. Clear skies and 62 for a low on Wednesday night, then sunny and 86 on Thursday. Mostly sunny, 87 on Friday, and a 60% chance of rain and thunderstorms on Saturday with a high of 84.
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0: late great Ray Price. Heartaches by the number. I tell you, this story is kind of funny, but true. Years ago in Scott County, Arkansas, a small radio station called Kickin' Country, my hometown, a young man was on the board that Saturday afternoon, and he called the owner of his house. There's a person walking through here, coming, passing through Waldron on 71 Highway. Said his name is Ray Price. I never heard of him. I wouldn't know if he might want to interview him. He said, you never heard of him, and you're in country. He said, well, I like the pop music, the rap music. I don't think he had a job too long, but anyway, he went ahead and interviewed Ray Price anyway. That's a true story. That's the way it goes. Well, he's in the doghouse now, or the jailhouse.
1: He's in the jailhouse.

awake and look around me at these four gray walls that surround me. And I realize that I was only dreaming. For there's a garden, there's a sad old padre. Arm in arm we'll walk at daybreak, when again I'll touch the green, green grass of home.

young lady said, would you play the Green Green Grass of Home by Tim McGraw? And I couldn't find Tim McGraw playing it, but I did find Porter Wagoner. There you go. Thanks for calling. We'll take your request. More information on that Tim McGraw. More information on Marty Stewart's Sky Pack appearance a little bit later on. Take the fifth caller at 11:15. Get a pair of tickets. Go to Beach Bend. How about that? 786-4400. By request, Keith Whitley. Song written by the great Dean Dillon. Miami, Miami.

0: Keith Whitley. Got a reminder for you, Hart County Farmers Market's open today. That's right, 8 a.m. to 1 p.m. It's been Tuesday and Friday, 3 to 6 p.m. right next to Sheriff's Department on Main Munfordville. You'll find local produce, variety of goodies such as baked goods, meats, honey, and even some food trucks. Follow Hart County Farmers Market on Facebook for market day updates. All right, we're rolling right along here. 786-4400. Be the fifth caller at 11:15. A pair of tickets to go to Beach Bend. Here's George Strait on the way.
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0: Strait, George Harvey Strait, born in Poteet, Texas, back in the day, and 73 years of age, I believe now, 73, 74. Willie Nelson, 93. Still going strong. Well, not strong, but he's going. That's a song we should write. Not strong, but we're still rolling right along, 11-11.
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4: I'm Therese Crowley. Capitol Rotunda honors and farewell for the late GOP Senator Lindsey Graham. President Trump tells Fox and Friends he was very much a hawk, but reveals Graham thought it was time to make a deal with Iran.
5: Over the last few weeks, I would say that he became like, if you could make a deal, it's better making a deal in this case than just destroying the rest of the country. We destroyed most of it, frankly, but he was somebody that said it's a good time to make a deal.
4: President Trump meeting Israel's prime minister in the Oval Office next about Iran after a sit-down with Ukraine's President Zelensky over Russia. All three will attend Graham's funeral at National Cathedral this afternoon. The Senate will honor Graham tonight with a vote for Russia's sanctions. The senator just came back from Ukraine the night before he died, saying he could see them paving the way to peace. America's listening to Fox News.
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10: We're going to get away

Porter Wagner. That's an oldie. Company's on the way. No swap shop today. Reds baseball on the way, though, a little afternoon. We'll join the Reds baseball network. They take on the Guardians. They got rained out yesterday, so we're going to have two games. One this afternoon and one this evening. All right. Years ago, David Houston had a big record called Almost Persuaded. I was just a youngster. And it's a true story. Scott County, Arkansas, my sister came running up the house and, Kenny, get your guitar, take it down there. David Houston's bus is broken down a quarter mile down the house. I said, David Houston's got the number one record in America, Almost Persuaded. She said, yeah. Maybe this is your chance to get in with some stars. So we walked down. I walked down there and knock on the bus. And Tillman Franks opens the door to the bus. And he looked wore out, you know. You're on the road for days. You don't look too great. But he said, can I help you? I said, my dad got a garage down there. He might help you get the bus going. I don't know what's wrong with it. David's asleep on the bus. We went and had breakfast at the Rock Cafe that day. I never will forget it. Tillman Franks was in that wreck 6 years prior that Johnny Horton got killed in Milano, Texas. David Houston and the Persuaders. Well, my dad fixed the bus on to St. Louis. I went and got to meet David and all of them. And Shoji DiBucci, the great fiddle player, too. Here's his number one record back then.

0: com. It's 786-4400. Get you a pair of tickets to Beach Bend right now. Alan Jackson's on the way. Doug Stone and Dwight Yoakam. Here's Beverly Flowers of Legacy Property Group in Munfordville.
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12: The things people wear to Walmart, I mean, what is going on? I mean, it's not even like dirty or tattered clothing. It's like they're wearing things to Walmart I've never seen a human wear outside of Walmart. I walked in one time, I saw a lady shopping, she wasn't even wearing a shirt. She had just pulled her sweatpants up to her armpits. Go late to Walmart, that's the best, right? 3 a.m., just a few gems walk around that place. Saw one guy shopping in a Snuggie, one of those backwards blanket things. That doesn't cry, I give up, I don't know what does. If you leave the house in flip-flops and a blanket with sleeves, you've given up. But I was drunk when I saw him. I was like, is that a wizard buying fiber bars? But it's just funny. I don't know if you know this, but Walmart actually encourages you if you're driving across country and you need to take a nap to sleep in their parking lots because they have lights and security and they're open 24 hours. And I've done it once or twice. Mobile, Alabama, I slept in the Walmart parking lot. At 3 a.m., I get a knock on the window. I wake up and I look over. There's a guy, no shirt, jean shorts. I roll the window down and I go, yeah? And he goes, can you help with anything? I go, dude, I'm sleeping in my car at a Walmart parking lot.
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14: 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That's what we love.
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Alan Jackson. Had a great career. He's retired now. Got about $400 million in the bank. I guess he got $400 million in the bank and go anywhere you want to go. You know, got your own charter jet, I guess. You know, Taylor Swift has her own private planes and charter jets and what have you. But anyway, my late father told me one day, he said, Kenny, when you have money, you're Mr. When you don't, you just sit back and watch other people do things. But anyway, money can buy back your youth when you're old, or a friend when you're lonely, or a love that's grown cold. The wealthiest person's a pauper at times, compared to the man with a satisfied mind. Why don't we write that song, right? That's some song, Porter Wagner, Satisfied Mind. But Alan Jackson's from Noonan, Georgia. What's the other artist from Noonan, Georgia? You guessed it. Here he is. Doug Stone.

0: That's Doug Stone. All right, jukebox with a country song. Dwight Yoakam comes, well, he's born in Kentucky, but he spent a lot of time out in Bakersfield getting that Bakersfield sound. He's going to sing a song that Elvis cut years ago called Little Sister at 11:35.
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0: Dwight Yoakam, 11:38 Central Time. We'll join Reds Baseball Network around 12 or so this afternoon. And they got rained out last night, so they're going to take on the Guardians again for a doubleheader. One this afternoon, one this evening. Both games on Studio 101 WLOC. By request, Kenny Chesney on the way. El Cerrito Place.
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9: Senator Mitch McConnell still in rehab, still not cleared to return to office. Sandy Collins with the latest.
10: The statement was released by his office on Monday. McConnell says he is still working to get back to his full schedule in the Senate and in Kentucky. He's keeping up with intense physical therapy per his doctor's orders. The release also includes a photo of McConnell and his wife, Elaine Chao, taken on Sunday. The 84-year-old McConnell is recovering from a fall at his home in June. The attending physician of Congress says McConnell maintains a strenuous course of physical therapy and rehabilitation, but he is not yet medically cleared to leave the rehab facility and return to the office. I'm Sandy Collins.
9: Four people have been injured, two airlifted to a hospital in Louisville following a crash involving a semi on I-71 in Carroll County. Two people taken to U of L Hospital by air. Another victim transported to Norton Children's. A fourth taken to a local hospital in Carroll County. No fatalities reported so far. The investigation into the crash is ongoing. I'm John Shannon.
8: This is the Kentucky News Network.
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5: Mostly sunny and hot today. 92 for the high. Heat index values around 103. Partly cloudy tonight. 65 for the low. Some patchy fog early on Wednesday, then sunny, a high of 86. Nicer tomorrow. Clear skies and 62 for a low on Wednesday night, then sunny and 86 on Thursday. Mostly sunny, 87 on Friday, and a 60% chance of rain and thunderstorms on Saturday with a high of 84.
2: Well, I've been hanging around this place

like Charlie Robinson's late Charlie Robinson's version too. That's a good one. Country Music Hall of Famer. Congratulations, Kenny Chesney, the pride of Luttrell, Tennessee. Someone asked me when Marty Stewart's makeup date's going to be at Sky Pack in Bowling Green. I got it right here, August 6th, week from Thursday night. There you go. Sky Pack in Bowling Green, Marty Stewart makeup date. Place will be packed. Let's rock with the rhythm of the rain right now.

The Judds. Move right along, 11:52. All right, Misty Cawthorn from Bonneville stopped by to pick up some tickets, too. Congratulations to the winners this morning in the Beach Bend. Ernest Tubb and Loretta Lynn have a question. Who's going to take the garbage out when I'm gone? That's a big question we all have, right? Rest in peace, E.T. and Loretta.

0: 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You're gonna miss me, honey, girl.
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2: 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Nobody sound like Ernest Tubb. When you heard Ernest Tubb, you knew exactly who it was. Like Conway Twitty.

That's all you can say. Wow, right? How about High Cotton from 1989? Thanks for tuning in. Alabama. Reds baseball today and this evening on Studio 101 WLOC. We'll see you later.

0: 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Eli for a sponsor. Hart County Raiders this year. Call 308-9215. Going to be a good football season this year for the Raiders. First game, August the 28th.
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0: Netanyahu are attending the funeral service later today after separate meetings with President Trump on Iran.
1: On the issue of Iran, President Trump spoke from Air Force One on Monday, indicating the Iranians requested to meet following the 13-day U.S. bombing campaign. Now, Axios reports that Trump says he is ready for strong military action if talks fail.
0: And that is Fox's Trey Yinks reporting from Tel Aviv. 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
4: For Tuesday, it is July 28th, and from the Studio 101 News Desk, I'm Chris Jesse. Kentucky State Police say a Hardeeville woman is in custody after a high-speed weekend incident on I-65 in Hart County. Troopers report clocking 40-year-old Amanda Page operating her vehicle at 98 miles per hour around 11 p.m. on Saturday. They say she refused to yield, drifted out of her lane, and cut off other vehicles before stopping. Page had a gun within reach, and she hesitated before handing it over. She showed signs of methamphetamine impairment and later admitted to its use. A bag of meth was found in her vehicle. Amanda Page was taken to the medical center at Caverna, then booked at Hart County Jail on charges of reckless driving, DUI suspended license, operating under the influence, trafficking methamphetamine, resisting arrest, and tampering with physical evidence. A highway safety improvement project known as HSIP begins this week along a section of US 31E on the southern end of Glasgow. Motorists should expect daytime lane closures from near J. Carter Road to near Louis B. Nunn Cumberland Expressway. Crews will complete drainage improvements at several locations along this section of road. A new turn lane will be added at Windy Hills Road. Minor roadway widening will also be completed throughout the corridor. And the widening will create a 4-foot centerline buffer between opposing travel lanes. The safety enhancement is intended to reduce the risk of head-on collisions. The roadway will also be resurfaced throughout this section. Motorists are urged to use caution and expect delays until the project is complete later this year. The Cincinnati Reds game with Cleveland was rained out on Monday evening, and that means a doubleheader today with afternoon baseball beginning at 12:40 for the first pitch. Our coverage begins at 12:10 right after news here on WLOC Sports. And then tonight's game is scheduled for 6:10 with 5:40 for our coverage beginning here on WLOC. Again, the Reds versus Cleveland with a makeup game today and the regular scheduled game tonight. Project leaders say they're on track to reopen two lanes of traffic on I-65 in both directions through Louisville by Saturday, this Saturday, August 1st. That will end a two-month shutdown that pushed drivers into neighborhoods across Louisville. But officials warn conditions won't return to normal right away. The speed limit will be 40 miles per hour as construction continues. Spokesperson Mindy Peterson for the project says drivers need to remember the interstate is still a construction zone. She says crews will shift to daytime work, but tasks like signage, striping, and finishing barrier wall are yet to be finished. Officials encourage the continued use of the signed detour along I-264. Another hot day, but it will be better the rest of this week. Forecast details are coming up here in just a couple of minutes.
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2: Sunny, another hot day, about 92 for the high. Heat index around 103 this afternoon. Partly cloudy tonight, a low of 65. And then drier and a little cooler tomorrow, if you want to call that cool. Partly sunny, about 86 tomorrow afternoon. Maybe some fog tomorrow morning, too. So keep that in mind as you make plans to drive early in the morning. Mostly clear for Wednesday night, a low of 62. Then sunny, 86 again on Thursday. Sunny, about 87 on Friday. 60% chance of rain and thunderstorms Saturday with a high of 84. 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
3: 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Survivors include his daughter, Tilly Wren Russell of Indiana, his father, Gary Dean Russell of Summersville, his mother, Rosemary May of Lebanon, a sister, Shannon Whitlock of Hodgenville, and the mother of his daughter, Shaylin Potts. Funeral services for William Howard Russell will be held at 11 a.m. Wednesday at Gepton Landrum Funeral Home. Burial to follow in the Russell Cemetery at Gabe. Visitation is in progress at Gepton Landrum Funeral Home in Greensburg. 84-year-old Don Renfro of Clebit passed away Saturday at TriStar Centennial Hospital in Nashville. He was a member of Poplar Spring United Baptist Church. Survivors include his wife, Carlene Webb Renfro, his son, Tim Renfro of Florida, also five grandchildren and six great-grandchildren. Funeral services for Don Renfro will be held at 12 noon Wednesday at Poplar Spring United Baptist Church. Burial in the Beaver Dam United Baptist Church Cemetery. Visitation through 7 p.m. this evening at the Patton Funeral Home, Brownsville Chapel, and then visitation after 10 a.m. on Wednesday at Poplar Spring United Baptist Church. 83-year-old Barbara Jean Bailey of Bowling Green passed away Friday at the Medical Center in Bowling Green. Survivors include her daughter, Myra Ann Harrison of Bowling Green. The family of Barbara Jean Bailey chose cremation. A graveside service is scheduled for 2 p.m. Wednesday at Old Zion Cemetery. The service under the direction of A. F. Crow and Son Funeral Home. 79-year-old Bobby Pettigo of Cave City passed away Friday at his home. He was a member of both Cave City Church of Christ and Three Forks Church of Christ. Survivors include his daughters, Michelle Meredith and Stacy Pettigo Lewis, both of Cave City. Funeral services for Bobby Pettigo will be held 2 p.m. Wednesday at the Patton Funeral Home, Cave City Chapel. Burial to follow in the Cave City Cemetery. Visitation through 7 p.m. this evening and after 9 a.m. on Wednesday at the Patton Funeral Home, Cave City Chapel. 68-year-old David Lee Daring of Glasgow passed away Sunday. Survivors include his mother, Eva Rennick, his ex-wife, Rita Gay Gillian. Funeral services for David Lee Daring will be held at 10 a.m. Thursday at Hatcher and Sadler Funeral Home. Visitation from 4 until 8 on Wednesday at Hatcher and Sadler Funeral Home. 80-year-old Bill Bland of Hodgenville passed away Sunday at Baptist Health in Louisville. He was a Vietnam veteran. Survivors include his wife of 56 years, Wanda Pauley Bland, three daughters, Larisha Bland, Chandra Bland Brooks, and Cassinda Bland. Also six grandchildren, three sisters, Martha Bogard, Barbara Rout, and Judy Minton, and a brother, David Bland. Funeral services for Bill Bland will be held at 11 a.m. Eastern Time Thursday at Bennett Bertram Funeral Home in Hodgenville. Burial to follow in the Red Hill Cemetery. Visitation from 4 until 8 p.m. Eastern Time Wednesday and after 9 a.m. Eastern Time Thursday at Bennett Bertram Funeral Home. 39-year-old Dakota Brock Vance of Glasgow passed away Saturday. Survivors include his wife, Jenna Lee Vance, his children, Logan Wade Vance, and unborn daughter, Remy Jean Vance, his father, Don Vance, and a sister, Lacey Mays. Funeral services for Dakota Brock Vance will be held at 12 noon Saturday at A.F. Crow & Son Funeral Home, burial in the Rush Cemetery. Visitation beginning after 1 p.m. on Friday at A.F. 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Survivors include her daughters, Cheryl Strokes, Darlene Kaiser Burns, and Adoree Rhodes. Her siblings, Libby Swan, Charles Wall, and Charlene McBroom. A memorial service for Dorothy Ann Dottie Wall Martin will be held at 1 p.m. Saturday, the Chapel of the Wynn Funeral Home. 89-year-old Leona Jane Richardson of Illinois passed away July 19th. Survivors include her children, Melody Mills, Sue Emmert, and Michael Mills. Also 4 grandchildren and 6 great-grandchildren and 1 great-great-grandson. A private family service for Leona Jane Richardson is scheduled under the direction of Wynn Funeral Home. 84-year-old Donald Ray Wofford passed away Saturday at Signature Healthcare of Bowling Green. He was a U.S. Army veteran. Survivors include 3 daughters, Dina Heron, Lisa Davis, and Rochelle Lairmore. A sister, Sharon McGuire, a brother, Carlos Wofford, 8 grandchildren, several great-grandchildren, and great-great-grandchildren. A graveside memorial service for Donald Ray Wofford will be held at a later date under the direction of Wynn Funeral Home. 67-year-old Donnie Lee Miles of Bonneville passed away Thursday at his home. He was a member of the Campground United Methodist Church and was a U.S. Air Force veteran. The family of Donnie Lee Miles chose cremation. The Sego Funeral Home is assisting the family.
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0: Game one of our double dip, Reds and Guardians. At Great American Ballpark on this Tuesday afternoon, T.J. Friedl batting, and he swings the first pitch, skies one of the air to right. There's Angel Martinez backing up, waiting on it, shy of the track. He's got it, and the inning is over. So the Reds go quietly in the second. Couple of base runners on a pair of singles. They're stranded, and we go to the third inning. Cowboy has it when we come back with the Guardians up 4-0 on the Reds Radio Network.
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5: Game play here in the top of the third inning. The Guardians are leading the Reds 4-0 here in game one of this twin bill. A two-out grand slam off the bat of Kyle Manzardo is what has given the Guardians the lead. First pitch to Travis Bazzana is a fastball over the outside corner, and that is strike one. It'll be Bazzana, Rocchio, and the aforementioned Kyle Manzardo due up for the Guardians here in the third. Breaking ball into the dirt. It's a one ball, one strike count. A lot of pitches already by Chase Burns, the right-hander to the plate, swing and a miss. Good changeup. And normally, you can go five, six innings with Chase Burns, and he doesn't throw a changeup at all. Today, he threw his first changeup in the top of the second inning, and he throws one there to Bazzana. 1-2 pitch, and that's going to miss downstairs, a breaking ball. And the slider, which is normally the absolute equalizer for Chase Burns, has not been doing him a whole lot of favors here this afternoon. The Guardians have not swung at it, and when they did, that's the pitch that Manzardo hit out. It was a hanger. And that one is fouled back. It was a four-seam fastball. And the Guardians, this had to be their game plan coming in. Look fastball, take everything else. And that's real easy to say, more difficult to execute when you've got a guy throwing the ball 97, 98 miles an hour. But the Guardians were able to do that enough here in the first inning to force Burns out of his game, and he does not look like he is comfortable at all. He is not since the grand slam. 3-2 pitch. Ball four. Fastball up and away. And this is one of those days where if it was a normal game and you didn't have another ball game at 7-10, you would probably get Chase Burns out of the ball game right now. Because the command is off, and you would just say, well, we'll just live for another start, save the pitches. But because you've got two games today, you've got to let him go as deep as he can go. Fastball misses down and away here to the left-handed hitting Brian Rocchio. One ball, no strike count. But it is painfully obvious that Burns is not on his game here this afternoon. And that has not been something you could say all year. Into the dirt. A slider to the left-handed hitting Rocchio. It's two ball, no strike count. Burns came out throwing 99. He was pumping fastballs just like we've always seen him do from day one here in the 2026 season. But today has been a different story. The Guardians have forced him out of his game. That's inside. There goes the runner. The throw to second. They got it. So Bazzana is nailed trying to steal second base on a nice throw and a nice tag by Ellie De La Cruz. The throw from Stevenson. The Guardians are still pausing momentarily. They will not challenge.
0: Key there was Ellie kept the tag on all the way because I'm pretty sure Bazzana came off the bag and Ellie still had the tag on him.
5: You're exactly right. That tag stayed on and Bazzana's sliding mitt slid right over the top of the bag and went off towards left field momentarily. That pitch catches the strike zone. Burns with a 3-1, and that is ripped down the right field line, and it is just foul. Into the corner. And it was not fouled by much off the bat of Rocchio.

0: the Reds are on the board. It's 4-1 Cleveland. Top of the fourth inning. Back to work is Chase Burns. First pitch on the way. Cut on and missed for strike one to Angel Martinez. Martinez, Bailey, and Halpin against Burns. He's had to work for it. 69 pitches as he works here in the fourth inning. The 0-1. Swing the ground ball foul, first base side. He had a relatively quick inning in the third.
1: Well, you're just trying to give yourself a chance, if you're the Reds offensively, to get to Ciccone before you get to the back end of this Guardians bullpen. Their back end of the bullpen has been awfully good. It's been a strength of this club from day one.
0: Burns home with the 0-2 pitch to Martinez. A wave and a miss and a breaking ball in the dirt. Down on strikes, Angel Martinez. The throw to first completes the strikeout. And there's one gone here in the fourth inning. Third strikeout of the game for Burns.
1: He's gotten Martinez on that breaking ball both times at the plate so far this afternoon.
0: Patrick Bailey, the batter. Bailey popped out in foul territory to the catcher his first time up. Pitch, check swing, foul into the net above the on deck batter. Strike one on Bailey. Oh, and one on Bailey. Nobody on, one man out. Burns back into his windup, the 0-1. Swinging a fly ball. Right center field toward the gap. On the run, the right fielder, J.J. Blade, runs it down and makes the catch right as he nears the track for the second out here in the fourth.
1: Well, if there was any wonder or question whether Blade would take to right field, I think he's already answered that today.
0: A good throw from the outfield and now running down that ball in the gap. That down pretty easily. Yeah. He caught it in stride. So two gone, and now Petey Halpin. A wave and a miss. The first pitch fastball from Burns. Starting to get a little bit of that swagger back now. Boy, the Reds would love to figure out a way to get him through five. The 0-1 pitch to Halpin. He swings, lazy fly. Left center field, there's Myers moving that way. From center, he's got it over in the left center alley, and the inning is over.
1: That was a quick inning.
0: Very. We go to the bottom of the fourth, 4-1 Guardians on the Reds Radio Network.
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